stopping off at St. John's Point. Heard all day bird watching and the crack is good. Stopped off at Strangford Lock early in the morning. Drove through Shigley, taking pictures and on to Killalay. Stopping for Sunday papers at the Lacalle district, just before Coney Island.

fries with mussels and some potted herrings, and in case we get famished before dinner. On and on, over the hill, and the crack is good. Heading towards Coney Island. I look at the side of your face. Sunlight comes streaming through the window.

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2: Slipknot announced some gigs in London, but not everybody's happy. And a musical legend is about to sell a whole load of motorcycles.
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2: Billy Joel has decided to sell part of his incredible collection of motorbikes. He's sold over 150 million records, not quite the same amount of motorbikes, but he is putting 70 of them up for auction in New York on the 20th and 21st of November later on this year. His love affair with motorbikes began in Long Island as a teenager. A neighbour taught him to ride on a BSA 850 Twin. This is him and Brian Johnson. I mean, how cooler can you get talking about some of his collection?
3: I like new technology, honestly. Well, I like when the brakes work. That's a good thing.
4: Yeah.
3: We do reverse restoration here. We take new bikes, we make them look like old classic bikes. It's a cafe racer.
4: Yeah, with the clippies.
3: Yeah, it gets the neck, it gets the wrist, it gets the back.
4: And then you get
5: stretched out.
3: And you got to be a younger guy. Yeah. I don't fold that way anymore. This is actually our version of a German Wehrmachtgespann. The BMW made them, and this is actually a Russian sidecar. The Russians knocked off the copy.
4: You know, the first bike I ever had, Billy, was a 125 BSA Bantam, ex-British Army.
3: Okay.
4: And it used to break every 15 minutes.
3: Sure.
4: And I always wondered how the English ever went to war on these motorbikes, because I'd much prefer to go to war on this thing here.
3: Yeah. I drive this around in Miami Beach. People have these horrified looks.
2: Two musical legends talking about motorcycles. I could keep going with it. And Slipknot have announced a new world tour with Marilyn Manson due to appear as a support act, which has understandably annoyed some fans. How many exactly? Well, we can't tell, but some fans have reacted angrily to the news and said they will not attend the shows over past sexual abuse allegations against the 57-year-old. Manson, real name Brian Warner, has always strongly denied any allegations against him. They will be coming to London's Wembley Stadium. It should be pointed out as well, plenty of other fans have disagreed with the anger, saying there's a huge fan base overlap and describing Manson as a perfect support act. And you can actually read lots of the comments and the feedback from fans on their Instagram post announcing the lineup for the London gigs. More seriously addictive music news anytime you like, right now even, over at nova.ie.

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0: Amen to that. I'll be here tonight to kickstart your weekend with 3 hours of Seriously Addictive Friday Night 80s. So if you're in the mood for a bit of this, or this, then you know where to be tonight from 7.
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1: In cinemas, Heart of the Beast is a grippy new survival thriller starring Brad Pitt as a retired Special Forces soldier who survives a plane crash deep in the freezing Alaskan wilderness with his dog.
2: Good job, buddy. 58 miles. No one's coming for us. We're just going to have to do this the hard way.
1: The absolute highlight of the film is the co-star combat dog named Odin. The emotional bond between the two carries the entire story as they battle the hostile elements. Honestly, this could have been a five-star movie if it didn't include two particular scenes. You'll know them when you see them. Still, it's a thrilling adventure with a whole lot of heart. Dog lovers pack the tissues. Heart of the Beast gets 3.5 woofs from me. Clint Rieberg, you're mad at the movies. Thanks to Manhattan Popcorn. Guaranteed not to make it past the movie trailers on Radio Nova.

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1: You know, Stevie Wonder is coming to town November 1st, marking 50 years of his record Songs in the Key of Life. Well, now we have a companion EP to the album called Songs in the Key of Life, the EP. On it, four new songs that were part of the sessions back in the day but didn't make the final cut. Stevie says, we've lived with Songs in the Key of Life for 50 years, but there's still more to hear.

very much of its time, isn't it? We didn't add these songs to the album, but they were part of what I was feeling and discovering as we made it. They bring me back to that time in my life, and now they get to be part of yours. Stevie Wonder will be at 3 Arena November 1st, and you can get the EP, Songs in the Key of Life, the EP, now. With all the new U2 activity of late, we've been waiting for a tour announce. It's not happened just yet, but it just can't be far away. The lads are in rehearsal rooms now, getting match fit for the road. However, following Larry Mullen Jr.'s back surgery, he says, even if I can't play for 2.5 hours, if I can play for an hour, that's enough. He was talking to Rolling Stone. I had it so good, I accept that. New U2.

I really like that. U2, Silencio on Radio Nova. Meanwhile, there's more news about the tour, and not just the big stadium shows. Bono is talking about the possibility of playing smaller venues around the stadium dates, where the band could play set lists featuring more new music. Watch this space. Those would be special shows to get into. The new album is called Carnival de Luz, and it's out November 13th. There's more seriously addictive music news, and you can find that now at nova.ie.

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2: It's 6 o'clock. Good morning. I'm Tara Duggan. Thousands of homes, farms and businesses are without power supply this morning. It's after high winds and extreme weather events. ESB Network says it's working to restore to supply to just under 3,000 properties. Met Éireann has now lifted a series of weather warnings, but says motorists could still face localised flooding, poor visibility and difficult driving conditions this morning. Residents of the Garvahy Road are demanding an urgent meeting with the PSNI Chief Constable. The Residents' Coalition will return to court on Friday in a further attempt to block an Orange Order march, claiming the Parades Commission misinterpreted police advice on the risk of disorder at Drumcree. Separately, the PSNI has been called upon to enforce the court ruling, allowing 35 members of the Orange Order to march down through the Nationalist area. The Loyalist activist Jamie Bryson addressed a crowd of around 200 people last night in Portadown.
3: At the end of the day, it's John Boucher who is facing off against Sinn Féin and the IRA. And if John Boucher surrenders to the IRA, then he doesn't need to be a rocket scientist to work out what that means for unionist and loyalist confidence in policing.
2: 30 hospitals across the country are facing strike action by staff today. The action by SIPTU members is designed to force new public sector pay talks. The previous agreement, which expired 3 months ago, covered more than 80,000 SIPTU members across the public service. The union says government must come to the negotiating table with the ICTU Public Services Committee and begin negotiations. One in every three adults say they've suffered some form of sexual violence. According to the survey by the Dublin Rape Crisis Centre, that includes 42% of women and a fifth of men. Rachel Morrow, CEO of the DRCC, says fear of not being believed means many people aren't reporting what's happened to them or seeking support.
4: One in two women and one in four men will experience some form of sexual violence in their lifetime. But we can see from this research that negative and harmful attitudes are leading to survivors being fearful about disclosing what happened to them and a reluctance to report what happened. We found that there is high levels of concern about sexual violence and particularly people's concern about their own personal risk.
2: The European Energy Commissioner says Europe is still facing sharp energy price volatility months after the start of the conflict in Iran. Dan Jorgensen told EU ministers meeting in Dublin yesterday that uncertainty around the Strait of Hormuz and wider geopolitical tensions are continuing to put pressure on global markets. He says the outlook for this winter remains highly uncertain.
5: Since the start of the war, the EU has already paid more than 100 billion euro extra for fossil fuel imports, without a single extra molecule of energy received. A stark example of how dangerous and expensive it is to be dependent on imported fossil fuels.
2: If you skip the drink this October, then you'll benefit from better sleep, more energy and more money in the bank. DrinkAware says almost two-thirds of adults who do drink alcohol have either taken a fixed break from it already or would consider doing so. CEO Dervla O'Brien says Sober October can help people reassess their everyday drinking habits and find new ways to relax and socialise.
6: It's at a great time of year, pre-Christmas, when the madness of Christmas starts and all that socialising. So it's a really nice time to do a bit of a reset. It is essentially just giving up alcohol for 4 weeks and seeing the benefits for yourself.
2: Cork is buzzing after reports of yet another Asian hornet. It was captured by a member of the public in Ringaskiddy last week, triggering a rapid response by the National Parks and Wildlife Service. However, no more have been spotted since. The Asian hornet is an invasive species and a single nest can devastate local honeybees. That's your news update. It's 4 minutes past six.
7: And here we go.
0: The serial messing continues.
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0: Radio Nova with PJ and Jim. Morning to you. Sarah from Thin Lizzy starting us off on your Wednesday. Well, I suppose it's not as windy Wednesday really anymore. Do you have any wind?
1: Not anymore. It was a lovely morning coming in.
0: Yeah.
1: I didn't even have that much wind last night.
0: I was surprised by it last night. I didn't know there was going to be. I didn't
1: a
0: hear
1: storm
0: any warnings.
1: Coming
0: in. Yeah, we lost power for a couple of hours and stuff.
1: Ah, yeah, but you know, up your way, like the old. You know.
0: Well, it's unusual because, like, normally the windmills go very fast.
1: Yeah. But should the elephant that was cycling the electricity into the town.
0: But yeah, apparently there's a few places now without power and whatever. You didn't hear any warnings either, did
1: you? No, I know. You know, now normally these days it's like, there's an amber warning. Don't go out of the house. There's a high chance your clothes will dry even faster.
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0: 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It is Morning Glory with Apple Green. Great food makes every journey better. M&S Food at Apple Green offers a selection of sandwiches, cookies and more on-the-go favourites. Morning to you. Good to have you with us on this Wednesday. Wednesday, 30th of September.
1: Yes.
0: Tomorrow will be the October.
1: That's it now. Oh, the summer almost over.
0: Oh, get that. The summer almost
1: it's
0: over.
1: It's almost over.
0: Really into October.
1: It's all, not quite.
0: Ever the optimist you, my man.
1: Just another few weeks left.
0: Anyway, so 30th of September, celebrity birthdays today. Mixed old bag, but I tell you, the first one, it's one of those where I had to look up to make sure she was still with us. You know, one of those?
1: Yes, yeah, of course, yeah.
0: Angie Dickinson.
1: Right, yeah. And is she still with us?
0: She is still with us.
1: And tell me now, what did she do?
0: She was a legendary actress who was, she was been famous for a thing called Police Woman back in the day. She was very glamorous, kind of Farrah Fawcett sort of heading her.
1: Right.
0: I thought she was very famous.
1: Right, yeah.
0: I thought she was more famous now than I realised she probably is, actually, to be fair.
1: Yes.
0: Because it is going properly back a bit.
1: Right, and so when was these shows on TV?
0: It would have been, I'd say you were just a twinkle in the eye.
1: Raw. So we're going 100 years ago.
0: We're certainly going like very early 80s, maybe actually late 70s.
1: Oh, right. And she was a copper and all at that point.
0: And she, was she into some reality? Probably, maybe not. I thought she might have been in some reality.
1: She's
0: not a famous name to you at all.
1: She's almost 100.
0: Well, you know what I mean? That's up to you now to decide.
1: Well, I was being sarcastic, but now you look like she is almost 100.
0: She, well...

0: Bad Mama. She did in 1974.
1: A classic, eh?
0: Point Blank in 1967.
1: I hear.
0: Sam, yeah, most of her stuff's all in the 60s.
1: Wow.
0: Oh, wow, Jabers. It's no wonder
1: she's appeared on the birthdays before, actually.
0: Isn't that gas now? So wow. We've done her probably every year now. And there's me going, I never heard of her. Even though we do her every year.
1: To be honest with you, I think I may remove her. Maybe she might remove herself before next year comes around.
0: She has a long left, I can tell you that much.
1: Right, okay. Yeah. In fact, I might give you a pass on Angie Dickinson then,
0: She was in the original Fugitive, believe it or not.
1: Well, there you go.
0: Like, the one not before, like Harrison Ford was only 12 years old.
1: Black and white or something?
0: 1963. It was black and white, yeah.
1: Oh, my God.
0: Yeah.
1: Right. Okay, Angie, your time has come. Angie Dickinson, 95. Right, what about this now? This is a little bit more of the moment. Kieran Culkin is celebrating his birthday today.
0: Macaulay's brother.
1: That's the man.
0: Who looks exactly like him.
1: Exactly like him.
0: Yeah. Hard to know, really. Who would be the better actor?
2: Sorry, Jim.
0: You have to. I feel like Angie Dickinson there. I nearly dropped off the planet on you.
1: It's brilliant.
0: Yeah.
1: Most people would have some sort of gene within them, some sort of instinct that would, you know, you're live on the radio across the Nova Nation. You know what I mean? Professionalism might kick in.
0: What are you talking?
1: Yawning and.
0: Ah, yeah. So they can just stop their heart beating as well, can't they?
1: Anyway, Kieran, I'd say Kieran probably gets a bit more kudos, to be honest with you.
0: Yeah, maybe.
1: Because he plays slightly more edgy kind of stuff. And obviously, Succession was huge.
0: Yes.
1: Huge one at the moment.
0: And he's not famous for chasing Joe Pesci around the house with booby traps.
1: And he's been in, I'm not going to be able to remember any of the movies, but he has been in, you know.
0: No, and he's been in big TV series and everything as well.
1: And he does play, as I say, that sort of edgier character. He's not a sweet kid.
0: No, he's not. No, he's actually sort of a loathsome sort of. He plays bad guys well.
1: Yeah.
0: You know, we often say that. We were only talking about one of them yesterday. Your man, Lovejoy or whatever, the Antiques lad, who he plays.
1: Well done remembering Lovejoy.
0: Yeah, well, I've totally forgotten his real name. But, you know,
1: Ian McShane.
0: That's the same thing.
1: I was impressed because I thought you would have come out with. Anyway, it doesn't matter. Please continue.
0: Yeah. So, you know, Gene Hackman and all, I always say him because I just remember him.
1: He does. He plays that sort of like. He's a terrible thing to say as well, but he does play, you know, the sort of the runt of the litter character.
0: He does, yeah.
1: You know?
0: Yeah.
1: Which, when you are the younger brother in a famous family, probably does make you feel a little bit self-conscious.
0: Maybe he is a slithery little. So I got to say, he's now 45, isn't he? I just missed it.
1: You were nearly going to say it, were you?
0: 44.
1: 44 for Kieran Culkin. What about this? It's going back a little bit, but in fairness, we're not going back Angie Dickinson level now.
0: Yeah, God almighty.
1: But Eric Stoltz is celebrating his birthday today.
0: Oh, Eric Stoltz, how do I know him again? He's a comedy fella.
1: Mask, The Fly, Memphis Belle. All of that. He was all that sort of. I was going to say Brat Pack. It doesn't really fit with him. Anyway.
0: Yeah. So he's not
1: apparently
0: a comedy
1: he was the
0: fella.
1: Man who was destined to play Marty McFly. He was the guy they wanted. He was originally cast.
0: Yes, that's right.
1: Yeah.
0: That's right.
1: But he was terrible.
0: And they didn't like him. And he started filming the movie and everything.
1: 6 weeks of it.
0: Yeah, he did. And they just went, it's not working. Get rid of him.
1: Get rid of him.
0: And you know what movie he did? He was Rocky. In the Mask. Do you remember that film with Cher and
1: That's what I said. Mask. Yeah, The Fly.
0: He was in that.
1: Yeah.
0: Yeah. Did you know that? And did you know Jim?
1: Yeah.
0: Did you see? Yeah.
1: Memphis Belle. Did you hear that one?
0: The Fly. Did you know he was in The Fly and all them?
1: Well, it was actually The Fly 2. But
0: for God's sake, right? He was in the thing.
1: Mask.
0: Did you say that? You did say.
1: I said Mask. Yeah.
0: Where is I going? How did I know?
1: Maybe you were still in Angie Dickinson world.
0: How did I remember that? How did I not remember that?
1: No, he was meant to be Marty McFly.
0: No way!
1: Wow.
0: In Ghostbusters.
1: Eric Stoltz.
0: Oh my God almighty. Right, Eric Stoltz, yes, I do know who he is. I do.
1: Yeah, my vision of him, I have to say, is purely out of Memphis Belle. That's I always remember him in the kind of like ridiculous Air Force type jacket.
0: Better than the one I remember. It's always Mask for me. So I gotta say that's going back now. So if Mark, what age is Michael J. Fox? Is we roughly the same?
1: So hang on a sec. So that Mask you're talking about is not the Jim Carrey one. It's
0: no.
1: a totally different movie.
0: No, do you not remember it?
1: Not really, no. You said Cher was in it.
0: Cher is in it, and what's his name? The deadly actor, the Mr. Cool himself, Sam Elliott.

0: Sam Elliott's in it. He's a biker. They're all bikers. It's a big biker family. And he's Rocky. Remember, his face is very... I don't know how to say it and not get in trouble. His face is very big.
1: Okay.
0: And he's...
1: I'm intrigued now. I'm going to look that up.
0: You're such a huge film in the 80s. When I was a kid, it was like one of the biggest movies.
1: And who did you say? Sam Neill or Sam Elliott?
0: Sam Elliott.
1: Sam Elliott.
0: Yeah, yeah.
1: Right, okay.
0: Mr. Cool himself.
1: Right.
0: And Cher before she was rubber and all. She looks totally different. And your man is totally wearing... I'll get in trouble. I'm going to say... Sam Elliott, he's 66.
1: Well, Eric Stoltz would be better if you guessed his.
0: For God's sake. This is the hardest thing I've ever done. In my life. It's the hardest thing I've ever done in my life.
1: Okay.
0: I need to take a breath.
1: So, Eric Stoltz, do you want to stick with the Sam Elliott?
0: No, thanks. He's 60... he's 64.
1: This is incredible. You went with Sal Elliott. Yeah.
0: Yeah, he's 64.
1: You went with Sam Elliott at 66. Eric Stoltz at 64. But it's actually 65.
0: He's actually 65.
1: Brilliantly done. Brilliantly avoiding victory there.
0: I avoid victory with the skill of a ninja.
1: I don't even know whether to... Monica Bellucci. What about her? Do you want her? Monica Bellucci. Famous Italian actress.
0: Oh, yeah.
1: Bill Clinton. I tell you what. Let's not do Monica Bellucci, right? We have options.
0: I feel like I've been kicked in the head by a horse.
1: Yeah, she's the very well-known Italian actress, Monica Bellucci. Was in Spectre, you know, the Bond movie. And she was in The Passion of the Christ and all that.
0: Was
1: but
0: she,
1: doesn't matter. Don't,
0: 63.
1: Don't, 62.
0: Oh, you're joking. You're actually joking.
1: No, I'm not 62.
0: Oh, my God.
1: Right, come on. We can get this back. We can get this back. Here's a mate of yours, right? A lad you know well. Oma Jalili.
0: Oh, yes, I know him. Yes, I do know him well, yeah.
1: Mm.
0: He was a brilliant comedian.
1: I love Oma Jalili.
0: He was a brilliant comedian.
1: Oh, like, why? What's that happening now?
0: I tell you what happened.
1: Oh, has he gone mad, kind of?
0: No, he came into us, do you remember?
1: Oh, yeah,
0: and
1: he came into us. And he wasn't nearly
0: and
1: as...
0: And we were like, how's it going and all?
1: Yeah.
0: And he went, well, it's hard to enjoy yourself these days, isn't it? The state of the planet.
1: That's right, yeah.
0: And we were like, yeah, I guess it's
1: yeah,
0: not.
1: But still, like, you're doing a gig and all.
0: I guess
1: yeah.
0: It's not the easiest thing to deal with, but, you know, life must go on and all that. And he was like, it might come on for you.
1: God, I forgot about that. Yeah, he wasn't exactly.
0: And, we like,
1: and I was really looking forward to meeting him.
0: Yeah, I mean, so we both were.
1: Yeah.
0: I'd met him before. He was the greatest guy. And then we were doing the interview and everything. I said, so how's the gigs going? He goes, oh, well. You know, life is such a parody now, it's hard to even make jokes out of it, isn't it? Everything you say, and he starts going, everything you say, it just happens, it's not in real life, it's not like the whole thing's a punch.
1: God, I must have really suppressed that, I forgot all about that.
0: Do you remember
1: that
0: now?
1: He was dour, yeah.
0: And it was so weird.
1: Yeah.
0: And he left and we were like, what a drink of dirty water that was. It was the weirdest thing.
1: Because I do genuinely like his stand-up, and, you know, when he's
0: brilliant.
1: In movies and stuff, I obviously
0: brilliant.
1: Think he's great in movies.
0: Brilliant. Brilliant, brilliant. And in fairness, I did meet him a couple of times many, many, many years ago. Always a great
1: guy.
0: The
1: world has worn him down.
0: And it's just worn him down.
1: Wow.
0: You're like, yeah, what's the point? Anyway?
1: Right.
0: Yeah. I used to be
1: well,
0: fun.
1: That took the fun out of giving that.
0: Yeah, yeah, I did. What a deflated balloon that was. When I finally know someone, I ruined the morning on everyone.
1: Right, stick a number on that man.
0: He's 56.
1: He's a bit older than that. 61. 61. Right. Sporty one, Martina Hingis, famous tennis player.
0: Tennisar.
1: Yeah. Retired after being tested positive for. It doesn't qualify as.
0: For something.
1: Yeah. It doesn't even qualify as performance enhancing drugs, to be honest with you.
0: Doesn't it?
1: Well, quite. Well, I don't know what your definition of cocaine is, but I don't know if it is a performance enhancing.
0: Depends on your enhance. If it's the ability to constantly talk.
1: Well, there you go. Maybe that was our downfall.
0: I remember Colin McDonald, a comedian, used to say that if you do cocaine, it feels like you swallowed an American. He used to
1: Martina Hingis, famous name in her day. What was her era? I suppose she would have been.
0: She would have been, seven? No.
1: She'd be late enough, I'd say.
0: Like 90s?
1: 90s, I would have thought, maybe.
0: Oh. Oh, right.
1: Maybe. Actually, no, that's... What am I saying? 90? Sure, that's... What are we in now?
0: The 20s.
1: Oh, heck, we're nearly...
0: We're on the dark side of the 20s now.
1: She might have been even later than that again. What age are you thinking?
0: Oh, well, if it's 20... She's 57.
1: 46. One of our own, Cecilia Hearn, is celebrating her dirty today.
0: Her dirty today.
1: I went full Bertie there. Did you see what happened there?
0: I did. She's
1: celebrating her birthday today. It's a case of Dave Agnew.
0: You're Dave Agnew on the budget and the Gavaggy Road.
1: Cecilia, Irish writer, of course, became famous in her own right.
0: She did, yes.
1: So the whole the daughter of Bertie thing doesn't really apply.
0: Not really. Is she the one that married a Westlife fella?
1: It's the other one, I think.
0: Oh, right.
1: I think it's the other daughter decided to go the marry a pop star route.
0: Yeah, I'd love to have done that. I'm going to say, Cecilia Hearn is, I think she's younger than that. I think she's still in her 40s. She's 46, is she? 47, oh my God, 48.
1: Man. Tell us something. I'm going to buy you something today. I'm just going to buy you something. Thanks. Even though you didn't win anything. This is ridiculous. She's 45 today.
0: This is really true.
1: You have literally, as you said yourself, you've avoided victory with the skill of a ninja.
0: I have, yeah. If there's an opportunity to fail, even a sliver of an opportunity.
1: I can rely on you.
0: I will get in there.
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3: 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Let's see what's going on around town over the next few days. And coming up on Saturday, you can get your runners on and get down to Swell Fest. It's back at Mountjoy Square. 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There's a climbing wall. I think there's a baby rave. There'll also be some special guests, including Pico Lopez. It's happening 12 to 6 this Saturday at Mountjoy Square. 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He's back and he's in 3 Arena this Sunday night.
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0: DJ and Jim going underground from the Jam. We're going to, well, not quite underground, but it's almost as scary. We're going over to Barona to get the old headlines.
1: Yeah.
0: The weather predictions.
1: Weather predictions, that'll be nice. You could have told us about the storm yesterday, couldn't you? Thanks for that.
0: Yeah, normally you couldn't wait to bring in news like that.
1: Right, yeah. Thanks, bro. Yeah,
0: obviously decided.
1: Yeah. I mean, he got blown up the road.
0: he was nearly blown off his big mad delivery bike, weren't you?
1: I was. You want to see?
0: Kind of like... Because he has, it's like...
1: I was like something out of E.T. floating through the air yesterday trying to get home. Not a word of warning about it.
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3: Good morning, guys. Here's the top three stories. Thousands of homes, farms and businesses are without a power supply this morning. Residents of the Garvahi Road are demanding an urgent meeting with the PSNI Chief Constable. And 30 hospitals across the country are facing strike action by staff today. In sport, Man City say they are innocent and will appeal after being found guilty of all 115 charges related to breaches of Premier League financial rules. The Republic of Ireland squad will train at the Aviva Stadium this morning as they prepare for tomorrow's Nations League game against Austria. And Eamon Fitzmaurice is in line to succeed Pádraig Joyce as Galway football manager. And the weather, a bright and fresh day with a mix of sunny spells and scattered showers. Some of the showers will be heavy with a chance of isolated thunderstorms. Highest temperatures of 17 or 18 degrees. Now you're up to date. We'll have more details at 7. 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

0: Radio Nova with PJ and Jim. Morning to you. Good to have you with us. Thank you for that. 087-188-100, of course, to get in touch. Matt's been on, sent us WhatsApp saying she was married to Gabriel Byrne.
1: Whoever you're talking about.
0: Yeah. I mean, normally that refers to somebody in the...
1: birthdays.
0: In the birthdays. But
1: then nobody we were doing in the birthdays is.
0: Well, I mean, Angie Dickinson, hardly. I mean, that'd be quite the age gap, wouldn't it?
1: Yeah, and it wasn't whoever.
0: Monica Bellucci.
1: And the tennis player.
0: Martina Hingis.
1: It wasn't any of them.
0: Cecilia Hearn.
1: So I don't know what he's on about.
0: I'm not really sure where you're going with that one, Matt, but doing lightness.
1: Yeah.
0: Also, somebody was saying that Kieran Culkin, who is celebrating his birthday today, was the little specky kid that wets the bed in Home Alone. They used slightly different vernacular, Sean did, but...
1: Wets the bed in Home Alone?
0: Yeah.
1: I don't know what that is either.
0: I know. People are on a weird one today.
1: Yeah, I don't know what.
0: The wind has affected people.
1: Yeah, you got blown out of it. Unexpectedly blown out of it last night, so you did. Now you're we got all scrambled brain, breezy brains today.
0: Brian is still, he's still getting a dose of it. He sent us a windy picture from Katie Taylor Boulevard.
1: Oh, right, yes. So Bray is still taking the gust, isn't it, at the moment?
0: The looks of it. Bit of traffic news. Paul is saying the N7 inbound, there's a two-car crash. The right lane is blocked at exit 7. So watch out for that. Thanks for letting us know, Paul. Occasionally, a bit of good news wouldn't go astray. Just saying.
1: Well, where does he say he was, the N7?
0: N7.
1: Never good news on the N7, is there? It's just not a good news kind of place, is it?
0: No, it's not. Are we on that tomorrow?
1: Yes. We are on the N7 tomorrow. We're off to Naas tomorrow.
0: We're going to Naas tomorrow. We're going to be in the brand new Apple Green.
1: Yeah.
0: In Naas. Which,
1: where in Naas is it? Is it in the... We don't know yet.
0: It's close to the ball.
1: Close to the ball.
0: Because Matt, who lives out that neck of the woods, he was saying that it's a dirty ball now.
1: I heard he said the ball's gone all dirty. Why?
0: Yeah, because all the building work, apparently. You know, the dust and whatnot.
1: Right.
0: So they have a dirty ball in Naas.
1: He
0: also did say that the new Apple Green looks amazing. He said it looks absolutely incredible. So I'm kind of looking forward to seeing it.
1: Yeah, I'm looking forward to seeing it as well.
0: That's only because it has a massive deli and all the other food options. That's
1: because he goes on holidays to cruise ships. So anywhere you can get anything all at once, he gets very impressed by.
0: God, I never thought of it like that.
1: That's what it is.
0: That's a very good analogy for a great service station, isn't it?
1: It's like a cruise ship.
0: It's like being on a stationary cruise.
1: Yeah, like a cruise ship. Yeah.
0: Everything you want.
1: Everything
0: is all
1: you want, everywhere, all at once. Where's the pool, sir? Excuse me, where's the pool? I'm in the Apple Green and Naas. I want a pool and a wackoozie and a pack of the Percy pigs.
0: A wackoozie, is there something? Wow.
1: Yes.
0: Okay, Becky's what? Followed up with Fuller from Home Alone.
1: You're not making this any easier.
0: Oh yeah. I can't share a bed with Fuller. He wets the bed. Apparently that was Kevin McAllister while giving out to his mother, according to Becky. Oh my God, you're even getting script quotes and everything.
1: I can't picture who she's talking about, though.
0: Yeah. Now we've been sent a photograph as well. Brilliant.
1: Yeah. Well, I don't know. You're going to have to come in and explain it to me. I'm sorry.
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0: Radio Nova with PJ and Jim. Ironic from Alanis Morissette. M50 southbound. There's a collision now apparently between Junction 5 and Junction 6. So watch out for that. Thank you for letting us know. 087-188-100 to get in touch. And actually, an interesting query has come in from Dan in Cork. He just wants to know whether or not with the storms, as we now, I suppose, can call them from
1: last night.
0: Even though we didn't get, as PJ pointed out earlier, any forewarning.
1: No.
0: Well, actually, there's no such thing as forewarning. There's just warning. But anyway, we didn't get any warning. That there was going, and we had power cuts and stuff last night, and apparently a lot of people had power outages and stuff.
1: And they've had a power outage up there since April, so it was really hard on them again to have another day added on.
0: But anyway, he just wants to know, did you seize the opportunity to don your plastic wings and go out and reattempt flight?
1: No, I've grown up now, as you can imagine. I have much more sense these days.
0: Yeah, plastic wings. Now I've graduated to using full doors.
1: Full feathers. I've been collecting for years now.
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4: It's Misha Tracco, brain on our Radio Nova. Agustasha Nam doing Sula Kaha Vanish at This Week in Music History. Shachtan Moore of Yen, the U2 and Eject Shacht O'Ni, Squealader 3 on K Tafada Rinyadar. Via EP, the 3 hour on Marin fastest selling 12 inch record in Erin. I'm Bob Marley, a gig Derna can shock and shot in Egypt Octo. He collapsed during the set, August Kailaway playing their gun.
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4: 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Dimina Halden, Get Ivra Hain, August Get Ivra Dose, and Cartonus, the UK, August US. August Air Dera, Brett Osana, To The Boss. I rubbed him and chopped it short in DJ Dohada Knee.
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16: With the latest from the Nova Newsroom, I'm Brona Cox. 30 hospitals across the country are facing strike action, and in sport, Man City say they're innocent and will appeal. But first, thousands of homes, farms and businesses are without a power supply this morning. It's after high winds and extreme weather events. ESB Networks says it's working to restore supply to just under 3,000 properties. Met Erin has now lifted a series of weather warnings, but says motorists could still face localised flooding, poor visibility and difficult driving conditions this morning. Residents of the Garvahi Road are demanding an urgent meeting with the PSNI Chief Constable. The Residents Coalition will return to court on Friday in a further attempt to block an Orange Order march, claiming the Parades Commission misinterpreted police advice on the risk of disorder at Drumcree. Separately, the PSNI has been called upon to enforce the court ruling, allowing 35 members of the Orange Order to march down through the nationalist area. Loyalist activist Jamie Bryson addressed a crowd of around 200 people last night in Portadown.
3: At the end of the day, it's John Boucher who is facing off against Sinn Féin and the IRA. And if John Boucher surrenders to the IRA, then he doesn't need to be a rocket scientist to work out what that means for unionist and loyalist confidence in policing.
16: 30 hospitals across the country are facing strike action by staff today. The action by SIPTI members is designed to force new public sector pay talks. The previous agreement, which expired 3 months ago, covered more than 80,000 SIPTI members across the public service. The union says government must come to the negotiating table with the ICTU Public Services Committee and begin negotiations. The European Energy Commissioner says Europe is still facing sharp energy price volatility months after the start of the conflict in Iran. Dan Jurgensen told EU ministers' meeting in Dublin yesterday that uncertainty around the Strait of Hormuz and wider geopolitical tensions are continuing to put pressure on global markets.
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15: Live.
16: And Joanne McNally says comedians will throw each other under the bus on Celebrity Traitors. She's among 21 stars taking place in the second season of the BBC show, which returns tomorrow. There are six comedians in this year's lineup, including Joe Lycett, Miranda Hart, and Rob Beckett. Nova News, sport and weather are next.
17: Sweet, sticky, stolen. 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McDonald's World Menu Heist. 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
16: Starting with soccer, Man City say they are innocent and will appeal after being found guilty of all 115 charges related to breaches of Premier League financial rules. An independent commission found they arranged sham commercial deals to artificially inflate their revenues. The Premier League's chief executive, Richard Masters, says the decision is the most significant in Premier League history. Man City's chief executive, Ferran Soriano, insists they'll fight to clear their name.
18: Our lawyers will now file an appeal that sets out that the opinion contains clear material errors of law, principle and fact, and it is unsafe.
16: England got back to winning ways in the Nations League last night with a 2-0 win over Czechia. Elsewhere, Scotland were beaten 3-0 by Switzerland. The Republic of Ireland squad will train at the Aviva Stadium this morning as they prepare for tomorrow's Nations League game against Austria. Meanwhile, Ireland's under-21s kept their hopes of reaching the European Championships alive with a 4-3 win against Kazakhstan last night. And in Gaelic games, Eamon Fitzmaurice is in line to succeed Pádraig Joyce as Galway football manager. As first reported by the Irish Examiner, the All-Ireland winning former Kerry boss is in advanced talks to take over the tribesmen. And that's your sport.
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16: A bright and fresh day with a mix of sunny spells and scattered showers. Some of the showers will be heavy with a chance of isolated thunderstorms. Highest temperatures of 17 or 18 degrees. 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

0: Radio Nova with BJ and Jim. Morning to you. Good to have you with us under pressure from Queen and David Bowie. How are we today? Fresh and dry from the wind.
1: You would hope so, wouldn't you?
0: Absolutely. 087-188-100 if you want to give us a shout. Quick happy birthday. Aon Brennan is celebrating his birthday today. Eighth birthday today.
1: Happy birthday, Aon. Have a great one.
0: Aon, well done. I had to check the pronunciation of that with my... I'm not great with the Oscaelga, so I always check with my deeply Republican friend, PJ Gallagher, about...
1: I know so little. I am the worst Irish speaker in the history of... I'm as good an Irish speaker as Winston Churchill, I'd say.
0: Better than me, though. Better than
1: me.
0: Yeah. Anyway, Aon, if that is your real name, joking. Happy birthday to you. Have a great day today. Also, somebody saying happy birthday to... Okay, right. We actually did this yesterday, right? This is mad. We said happy birthday to this woman, Ash, right?
1: Yeah.
0: And we did it yesterday, but the person who sent it in, Jade, doesn't believe we did it yesterday.
1: Well,
0: so here we're going again.
1: Well, here's another thing. It's none of your business. It's not even your birthday. We did it. The birthday person heard it.
0: Yeah.
1: You mind your own business now.
0: That's the important bit. Yeah.
1: Do you believe we did Aon's birthday? Or would you like us to repeat some others as well?
0: Also, Kevin and Kilcock was just talking about it would have been so windy. And it's funny he mentions this because we were talking about this earlier on.
1: Yeah.
0: It was proper breezy and windy last night, right? But it was weirdly warm.
1: It was actually really nice temperature. Yeah, it was great. When I came back, I actually had a moment sitting in the garden for a while because the sky was gorgeous and orange and everything.
0: Yeah.
1: And before the apocalyptic wind blew over.
0: Before you took off then into...
1: Before I started flying away nearly.
0: Beautiful.
1: Yeah.
0: Lorraine's been on to let us know there's a truck broken down in the left lane of the M50 southbound just before the Blanchardstown slip. Thank you for letting us know. And then spare a thought for poor old Kieran, the window cleaner.
1: Why? What's wrong? Oh, because was he up in the air yesterday?
0: Well, hopefully it's a better day than yesterday for him if he's going to clean the windows.
1: I hope you do the insides first. Should do the insides at the start during the week and then do the outsides next week.
0: Anyway, 087-188-1800 if you want to give us a shout. Right, something that PJ and myself have a certain understanding about is dinosaurs.
1: Yes.
0: Why, you may ask.
1: Why?
0: But anyway.
1: Well, because Jim remembers them. He used to have a pet pterodactyl growing up.
0: But anyway, look, there's a story today which it's such a weird take on something.
1: Yeah, it's like, so there's in the paper today, there's a, in the science section, dinosaurs apparently used to love snacking on seafood. That's it. They used to also munch on seaweed, which now offers an explanation to why they had mysteriously high carbon isotope signatures in their teeth. And so there you go now. So animals ate fish.
0: It does seem like that's the...
1: Animals ate fish. Like, news just in.
0: It's not saying, oh, we've been wrong. It turns out they didn't eat, you know, whatever we thought they ate. They only ate fish. It doesn't say that. It's just, it's basically, it's kind of like they ate anything, really.
1: They ate. Well, when they needed food, they would look around and they'd eat it.
0: It does feel like that's the gist of the story. Although the story makes
1: like
0: it sound...
1: Like, no other choices. Do you know what? Why a seagull likes to eat out of a bin is a much more interesting bit of science than why a dinosaur might like a bit of fish.
0: Because the way they present it there, it makes it sound like they went for a picnic. Do you know what I mean?
1: Yeah.
0: That they'd be they'd be inland eating other animals and whatever, and then they decide, you know something, we haven't been away in a while. We should go to the coast.
1: Do you know what? We haven't been to Donabate in ages. We'll head out there. They do. There's great old Dublin Bay prawns.
0: They get washed up and on.
1: Gorgeous, yeah.
0: Absolutely.
1: We'll get that old prawn.
0: And I tell you something, if you're, like, occasionally an odd megalodon.
1: Yeah, will come in and...
0: You could eat for free for ages.
1: Blind delicious. You should try them. Like, it's not...
0: Yeah.
1: An interesting fact at all. Why does a pigeon like a cigarette butt? I'd love to know that. Well, why do culchies eat so much coleslaw? These are eating facts that I'd love to have answers to, you know.
0: Because that is the gist of the story.
1: How can Jim McCabe eat the hottest chili in the world and just go, that's a bit pasty, all right, and not get sick like I did? How do these things happen? These are answers I want.
0: Yeah.
1: Not like animals that live near the sea like seafood.
0: Yeah.
1: You know, news just in, sharks like fish. You know, a crocodile is technically still a dinosaur, isn't it?
0: Yeah. Well, I suppose it's, I mean, they say it's...
1: Yeah, prehistoric.
0: Yeah.
1: Even though it's here, it's prehistoric. And it's here.

0: Radio Nova with PJ and Jim. It is Morning Glory with M&S Food at Apple Green. From breakfast on the go to dinner tonight, you can pop in and pick up your favourites. We'll be popping in actually to the brand new Apple Green in Naas. We're going to be broadcasting the show live from there tomorrow, actually.
1: Yes, yeah. It's going to be...
0: Looking forward to that.
1: Me too. It's an early morning, though. Jeebus, I'll have to get up at the same time as Jim does every day. I don't know how I manage.
0: To get to Naas?
1: Yeah. It's, you know, it's not the old 10-minute hop.
0: You're not
1: going to
0: go on the bike, are you?
1: Of course I am. I've no other way of getting there.
0: I mean, your cycly bike.
1: Oh, my ET machine.
0: Your
1: no,
0: ET machine.
1: No, I go on the motorbike.
0: That'd be amazing. That'd be worth seeing.
1: I'd have to leave now.
0: It's supposed to be lovely, this new it's close to the Naas Ball.
1: Yes,
0: the new Apple Green in Naas.
1: It's like a cruise ship pulling up at Naas, yeah.
0: Yeah, I'm looking forward to seeing it. I just hope now that they set us up somewhere, you know, kind of like, you know, nice and kind of enclosed. Not, you know, last time I think we were at one, we were near the door.
1: At the door, yeah. That was mad.
0: People coming and going, just be blooming chilly. Yeah. So listen, if you're listening, right, put us inside. Actually, do you know something? You could put us very close to wherever the food is.
1: Yeah, people are coming up and ordering sausage rolls off us and everything.
0: Yeah, kind of where we were set up, we did look a little bit like we were doing that. Would you like to try the new cheese?
1: Yeah, pate.
0: Yeah. But anyway, looking forward to it, to be fair. So that's where we'll be tomorrow. If you're around the kind of Naas area at all, you pass by or any of that sort of stuff, and you want to check out the brand new Apple Green, and indeed come in and say hello to the great PJ Gallagher, he'll be there, close to a food counter.

0: Won't I just,
1: oh,
0: yeah.
1: You better believe it.
0: Trust me, every time Jim opens his mouth to talk, I will take the opportunity to fill my mouth. Which reads.
2: Actually, that ridiculous story, the dinosaur story, that did prompt an idea there. That could be a potential book for you, another side hustle.
0: Why? What do you
2: because
0: mean?
2: Because you're right. There's more probably intrigue. You know the way you get those kind of origin stories?
0: Yes.
2: For sayings and, you know, all that sort of stuff. Maybe there should probably be an origin, you know, book of origin stories for things like you were asking, modern day mysteries like why do city dwelling pigeons like cigarette butts and stuff. Do you know what I mean?
0: I'd love to know. Yeah. Love, that is a great book idea, actually, yeah.
2: Yeah.
0: Why do cultures eat so much coleslaw? Why do, you know, all of these things, yeah.
2: Right.
0: Yeah,
2: Is coleslaw purely a country?
0: With the volumes, you know.
2: I quite like a bit of coleslaw myself.
0: Yeah, yeah, but you look, you're honest. God, the air's so thin up where you are. And I'm
2: originally, I'm originally from Finglas. It doesn't get any more dub.
0: Right? I know that, yeah. That's why you're up there and they're all like, oh, no, he's one of us now. It took 30 years, but we have him.
2: You make it sound like the Borg.
0: Yeah.
2: He's assimilated.
0: They've assimilated them. I saw him last week having a pint with a goat.
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8: But while I hear no there in a hernial the custom Mary, got my amchlor avrenne if I'm her hervishy dart, agus comitera while y'all clear. O de loon, on tainalos fihid man forg, di on darlaw deg nullig, the war titchum nanilog. 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Ta earnro dern marchid than leanra TFI.
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0: Right, here we go. Wednesday's day begins. Another day of chasing down the Nova Noise. As we said, rumours abound that there's some changes on the way with the Nova Noise coming very soon. Just days, potentially.
1: Isn't that it? Yeah.
0: That's the rumour. Anyway, in the meantime, of course, there's still the opportunity to win. This is the sound. That is the noise you're trying to identify, and today, €42,350.
1: Yeah, so come and get it. We really want to give it to you. Let's spoil that party. That's the plan. 44 04 100.
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0: Well, starting Kildare, there's a delay on the N7 eastbound. It's from Junction 9 Naas North to a crash, which is in the right lane at Junction 7 Kill. The M50 southbound, just described as slow either side of Junction 5 Finglas at the moment. The N3 inbound, congested from Junction 4 Cluny to Junction 2 Blanchardstown. Elsewhere, Church Street inbound, usual delays from North King Street and Grand Canal, likewise from Harold's Cross Bridge. Any other updates, though, that you have for us, of course, you can let us know on 087-1818-100. Nova traffic is with Windsor Nissan. 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
4: Good morning, guys. Here's the top three stories this morning. 30 hospitals across the country are facing strike action by staff today. The Garvahi Road Residents Coalition claims the Parades Commission misinterpreted police advice on the risk of disorder over a parade at Drumcree. And the FAI will appear before a meeting of the Oireachtas Sports Committee this afternoon. In sport, Man City say they're innocent and will appeal after being found guilty of all 115 charges related to breaches of Premier League financial rules. The Republic of Ireland squad will train at the Aviva Stadium this morning as they prepare for tomorrow's Nations League game against Austria. And Eamon Fitzmaurice is in line to succeed Pádraig Joyce as Galway football manager. And the weather, a bright and fresh day with a mix of sunny spells and scattered showers. Some of the showers will be heavy with a chance of isolated thunderstorms. Highest temperatures of 17 or 18 degrees. Now you're up to date. We'll have more details at 8. 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

0: Right, let's do it. €42,350 is the jackpot, ever growing. It's been a huge jackpot for quite some time, and bigger and bigger and bigger it gets. But at some point, somebody's going to scoop it all by telling us what this is. Why not now?
1: Now is the time, Victoria. Could be you. Good morning to you, Victoria.
2: Good morning, PJ. Good morning, Jim.
0: Hey, Victoria, how are you? Good to talk to you.
2: I'm very good, thanks. I'm just out of bed.
1: Oh, just out of bed,
0: excellent.
1: Right.
0: The right thing.
1: So, not the busiest day ahead, or is it?
2: Well, it is, but I was just waiting to chat to you lads before I moved on.
0: Yeah. You're right, Victoria. The day can't begin without words of wisdom with PJ and Jim.
1: If we lower the tone immediately, yeah, then it's all going
0: well. The strength of this show, actually, is that we keep the bar so low for everybody else that they feel they've achieved in the day.
1: It improves your day, Victoria, after that, you know.
2: Yes.
1: Right, Victoria, what's your guess?
2: Okay, now, the lid of a single-sided swing bin, bouncing closed after a lemon is dropped in.
1: Okay, accepted guess.
0: Nice and clear. Fingers crossed, here we go.
1: Oh, not this time, Victoria. Sorry about that.
2: No, I'll have to keep thinking.
0: Yeah. That's it. Victoria,
1: for another 10 minutes there.
0: Great talking to you. Have a good day.
2: Thanks a lot.
0: Take care,
2: boys.
1: See you, Victoria. Take care. Bernard, then. Good morning.
0: Bernard.
3: Good morning. How are we?
0: Oh, you're there.
1: Bernard? What's the crack?
3: Just sitting at work. We can use labs, waiting for everyone else to show up.
1: All right. So you're forced in, are you?
3: Yeah.
0: Oh, I thought he said waiting for everyone else to shut up.
1: Oh, right.
0: He meant show up. Oh, show up, right. Okay.
1: Imagine coming in.
0: I thought that was a bit harsh.
1: What an aggressive start that would have been.
0: That would have been amazing. Well, you paired up, I just keep quiet.
1: How's it going? Shut up, I have a guest to give you.
0: In fairness, I understand. Yeah. Maybe he needs the money that badly. Right. Bernard, let's do it then. What is your guess?
3: The dishwasher drawer open and the orange dropping into it and bouncing a couple of times.
1: Okay, accept a guess, Bernard.
0: Okay, here we go.
1: Shut up. That was.
0: That's all right, Bernard. That was aimed at me.
1: Yeah, it was aimed at the machine. It was aimed at the machine, Bernard.
0: Right. Have a good one, Bernard. Take care of yourself.
3: You
0: cheers.
1: Have a good day, Bernard. Thanks for playing. Emma, good morning, Emma.
4: Good morning, lad.
0: How are you, Emma? How are you?
4: Good
0: stuff.
4: Thanks.
0: I'm told you're in Kildare.
4: Yeah.
0: Any particular part? What part of Kildare are you in?
4: In Kildare Town.
0: Oh, right, okay.
1: Kildare Town, right.
0: You wouldn't be tempted to come and visit us tomorrow, no?
4: I would, only I have to work. Good as that, now I'd be there.
0: Right. Well, could you organise a note for Emma's boss at all? Or?
4: Yeah, if you could get me like a day off, I'll happily go.
0: I tell you something, Emma, you don't ever underestimate the power of celebrity. I mean, when PJ puts his mind to it, I tell you.
1: Well, we're in the Apple Green and Nace tomorrow broadcast. That's where we'll be pretty close to you. So, free handful of Percy Pigs if you come in tomorrow.
4: Oh, Jesus, I can't wait.
1: Yeah. Okay, Emma, what's your guess?
4: I think it is a walnut being dropped off a counter into a slow cooker.
1: Accept a guess.
0: Okay, here we go.
1: Sorry, Emma.
0: Unlucky, Emma. Unlucky.
4: Well, hopefully I'll see you tomorrow, lads. I'll be waiting for that note.
1: I'll keep your Percy Pigs in my pocket for you.
0: Yeah, they'll be lovely and warm. Oh, my God. Yeah. Emma, have a great day.
4: You too.
0: Take care. Bye-bye.
1: See you. Thanks for playing.
0: Yeah. Would you like a handful of warm Percy Pigs?
1: Turn after. I'm just...
0: Me pocket.
1: That one
0: there's a bit squashy. But
1: look,
0: there's
1: a fiver stuck to that one.
0: And that one has fluff on it. But still, it's lovely.
1: Well,
0: anyway.
1: Why aren't you eating?
0: We'll go again with the Nova Noise just after 8:30 this morning. We say it a lot, I know, broken record, I get it, but honestly, it is the only way that you'll give yourself the best chance to win is to get onto nova.ie/Nova Noise. The clues are there. Hopefully they can help, cryptic as they may be. Hopefully they will help. At least you can make sure your guess kind of fits with them. And most importantly, just make sure your guess hasn't been guessed before. Put it into the little search box there and check it out. And then come and play with us just after 8:30.
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0: Jay and Jim, morning to you. Good to have you with us. Thank you for that. Connor's just been on from Swords. Well, Connor, he's originally from Swords. At the moment, he's sadly on the M50. Crash just happened. Apparently, two cars in the middle lane on the M50 southbound just before exit 6, according to Connor. Thanks for letting us know. We'll give you a full update at 8 o'clock, obviously. There is that expression, I'm sure well-worn expression, most of you would know, the idea that all work and no play
1: makes anyone a dull fella.
0: Yeah. Jack, I think, was the original lad, but sure, any lad would be dull.
1: Isn't that
0: if,
1: true?
0: If you got no bit of play at all.
1: And I tell you, there's loads of us out there.
0: Just going to say, it appears that way more of us than you'd think.
1: 50% of all the people out there, say they lack fun in their lives. A new study says half of us feel we're just not really getting time to ourselves enough to enjoy ourselves at all. So they reckon 12% of people cannot even recall the last full day they had off to enjoy to themselves.
0: As in, no responsibilities at all?
1: Yeah, yeah.
0: That's a good point, actually. Because even a day off just has life responsibilities, doesn't it?
1: Yeah, everybody just wants us, to be able to do something fun and have a full day off and have a social day, a full social day, or if you're gym and all, full isolation day. where you can just enjoy yourself by yourself.
0: Everybody's fun is their own
1: That's true.
0: Business.
1: That's true. What's one person's fun is another person's nightmare. some people want to go out and talk. Jim hates that. Jim wants to sit at home and look at the new lawnmower releases on his iPad. People might not like that. He'd be like, the TB250. The new diesel edition.
0: Boys. It's a good job people realise that you're an absolute fruit.
1: Thank you very much. Sometimes that is the best fun I get out of a day. It's being a bit of a fruit over you.
0: And
1: that's it. And then, of course, it's really important to have fun, because when you do, you're much more likely to feel stressed, much less likely to feel stressed. You're much more likely to feel close to your family, your friends, connected to the social people around you, the social networks around you. And it's just a cost more than it used to, doesn't it? Having fun.
0: Yeah.
1: You know what I mean? You used to go out and just...
0: Funnily enough, not if you sit on your own. Looking out the window.
1: If you get carried away and you spend £600 on that new lawnmower for the patch of grass, you go,
0: And the thing about it is saying 50%, is this meant to be a sampling of all adults?
1: Yes, yeah.
0: Right,
1: yeah.
0: Okay, because I was going to say, if it's 50% of the population, the 50% are probably the kids. The entire adult population are probably not having enough fun.
1: Actually, do you know something? I just speculated and said yes, but I bet you may well have a point.
0: A lot of people do say, oh no, we have great fun or whatever. And I suppose, yeah, there's nights out or there's whatever that people do, and you get a few hours of having the crack or whatever. But that's by comparison... to the rest of the working week.
1: I know.
0: And all of the other responsibilities that go in there.
1: Yeah, you're there going, it's brilliant. So I've worked 6 months non-stop.
0: Yeah.
1: And when I haven't been in work, I've been pulling crap out of gutters or making the bed or, trying to find out where that piece of ham fell and I can't get it. All these things. And then, and then you get an hour where you go, jeepers, this is great crack. And then you have to go back to looking for
0: exactly.
1: The
0: and you're somehow supposed to be content with that hour that you got. That's
1: all it does is frustrate you.
0: Yeah.
1: Why can't I have more of that?
0: That's exactly. See, do you know something? It's funny you say that, because that is, I would say, for a huge number of people, right? They get that moment when they're on holidays. We've spoken about this before.
1: Yeah.
0: That moment where, it just seems perfect for a second and you go, I wonder, could I live here?
1: I'd live like this, would you? Yeah. You'd live in a hotel, everything served to you constantly. Yeah. They start doing the maths going, I think I could survive like this.
0: Yeah, absolutely. I could sell all my clothes.
1: And the car and the holler. I could stay here for maybe 3 weeks, anyway.
0: But it'd be a great 3 weeks.
1: What is 3 weeks that'd be,
0: yeah? You used to be kind of you used to have that vibe, didn't you, in the early days where you'd take off just you on your own on the motorbike or whatever.
1: Oh, always. I used to take January off every year, head off. Yeah, the world was different then, though, Had a few quid and things were going well and then, I was in, and, I was on my own and I didn't have to spend anything and I didn't have a Jim McCabe lording it over me or anything. It was a different world.
0: Jim McCabe lifting you up, raising you up to be the great... PJ Gallagher that you are.
1: I know, yeah.
0: No, showing you off to the world.
1: No, I'm just spoiled. That's my problem. I have a very active social life and I still think it's not enough, you know. I come in here and have fun all the way through my workday and I still think it's not enough. You know, poor old Jim, there he is, like an old horse carrying all the weight. He gets an ill, you know, he goes home for a half a rasher and a bit of toast and he's like, oh, this is lovely. You know, you... I got home and I'm... I got home and I'm like, oh God, I've nothing to do. It's a bit brutal. You know, some people just can't be pleased, yeah.
0: Each
1: some
0: to
1: people
0: their
1: just
0: own.
1: Can't be pleased.
0: Each to their own. You know what I mean? I mean, they do say, you know, if you love your job, you wouldn't work a day in your life.
1: Well, that's true, yeah. And I honestly
0: and haven't
1: worked...
0: Your entire job has been laughter, hasn't
1: well,
0: it?
1: I haven't worked a day since I met you. We know that much. It was a bit of a slog.
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3: 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There's a climbing wall. I think there's a baby rave. There'll also be some special guests, including Pico Lopez. It's happening 12 to 6 this Saturday at Mountjoy Square. 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He's back and he's in Three Arena this Sunday night.
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0: So just a reminder, we had that eyewitness report in from Connor about a crash in the middle lane of the M50 southbound just before exit 6. Not being confirmed at the moment. They're just saying it's slow either side of Junction 5 Finglas. However, Wicklow, the N11 northbound delays there from Junction 11 Kilpeder to Junction 7 Bray South. And in Kildare, there are delays still on the M4 eastbound from Junction 7 Maynooth to Junction 6 Selbridge, where there are reports of an incident. Any updates you have for us? 087 18 18 100.
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19: With the latest from the Nova Newsroom, I'm Brona Cox. Unheard recordings by Oasis will no longer go under the hammer. And in sport, England got back to winning ways in the Nations League. But first, hospitals, schools, state agencies and local authorities are all facing strike action from today. The worked rule by members of SIP2 is aimed at getting the government to agree a new public sector pay deal after the last one expired in June. SIP2's Brendan O'Brien says it's impacting over 70,000 of its members.
20: We're seeking commitments in relation to protection of jobs and protections against outsourcing. So these are the pieces that we're looking to make up the new public service agreement. But unfortunately, the government and the mess that the government has made has meant that our members are now without the cover of an agreement, and we've now had to move into industrial action to protect our members and also to try and get the government to come to their senses and come to the table.
19: Lawyers for the Garvahi Road Residents Coalition have issued a fresh legal bid to try and prevent the Drumcree March. It comes after crunch talks finished yesterday without a breakthrough, although more discussions are expected today. Protesters want to stop an Orange Order march down the nationalist Garvahi Road in Portadown from going ahead. The FAI will appear before a meeting of the Oireachtas Sports Committee this afternoon. The association is expected to be grilled by TDs and senators over its handling of the controversial Nations League fixtures with Israel. Emily Keegan reports.
21: Senior FAI figures, including CEO David Carell, are appearing before the committee today to discuss matters relating to safeguarding, governance and football. However, the meeting is now expected to be dominated with questions regarding the recent and upcoming matches against Israel. Opposition parties have been calling for the board of the Football Association to resign following its handling of last weekend's fixture. Ireland won the game 3-0 in Hungary after months of calls to boycott it. The FAI is today expected to be questioned on the behind-the-scenes decision-making process, which led to a last-minute player vote on whether the match should go ahead. The association, however, will defend its actions. Ireland plays the Israel team again this weekend in Serbia.
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18: Live.
19: And a collection of unheard recordings by Oasis will no longer go under the hammer after the band sued. Littleton Auctions has been selling a set including 63 live shows, sound checks and more than 100 hours of rehearsal from Liam and Noel Gallagher in the 90s. After they filed an injunction, the auction will now go ahead with memorabilia instead. Nova News, sport and weather are next.
22: And it was cold out there, like the water was splashing up over us like we were in the 100 metre backstroke. You know that weird mix of adrenaline, fear, butterflies and complete focus? I don't know what it is about this training. It just makes me feel part of something more. But yeah, just went for a quick dip last night, you know. The Reserve Defence Forces. Apply now at military.ie.
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19: Starting with soccer, Man City say they are innocent and will appeal after being found guilty of all 115 charges related to breaches of Premier League financial rules. An independent commission found they arranged sham commercial deals to artificially inflate their revenues. The Premier League's chief executive, Richard Masters, says the decision is the most significant in Premier League history. Man City's chief executive, Ferran Soriano, insists they'll fight to clear their name.
23: Our lawyers will now file an appeal that sets out that the opinion contains clear material errors of law, principle and fact, and it is unsafe.
19: England got back to winning ways in the Nations League last night with a 2-0 win over Czechia. Elsewhere, Scotland were beaten 3-0 by Switzerland. Ireland. The Republic of Ireland squad will train at the Aviva Stadium this morning as they prepare for tomorrow's Nations League game against Austria. Meanwhile, Ireland's under-21s kept their hopes of reaching the European Championships alive with a 4-3 win against Kazakhstan last night. And in Gaelic games, Eamon Fitzmaurice is in line to succeed Pádraig Joyce as Galway football manager. As first reported by the Irish Examiner, the All-Ireland winning former Kerry boss is in advanced talks to take over the tribesmen. And that's your sport.
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19: A bright and fresh day with a mix of sunny spells and scattered showers. Some of the showers will be heavy with a chance of isolated thunderstorms. Highest temperatures of 17 or 18 degrees. 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

0: Radio Nova with PJ and Jim. Morning to you. Good to have you with us. Thank you so much for letting us hang with you this morning. There's the boys of summer from Don Henley. PJ was just saying earlier on, summer's nearly over now, isn't it?
1: Nearly over. So close to the end now. Just a few more weeks and it's all done. Enjoy the rest of it.
0: That's it. That's the kind of optimism you need. Listen, quick question for you, right? If you're heading into work, wherever you work, whatever sort of job you do, quick question for you. Have you got your packed lunch with you?
1: Oh, yeah.
0: Right? Because there's a story, which I have to say came as a bit of a surprise to us. Not so much the story in itself in terms of, you know, what the essence of the story is. More the reaction to it came as a bit of a shock to us.
1: Well, there's an opinion piece here in the Telegraph. And it says, as a result of the cost of living crisis, there's been a huge rise in stuff that is happening in the workplace. And at first glance, it might not seem like a huge cause for an alarm, this writer says. But they say, if you're really honest, though, I don't think it's being hysterical or hyperbolic when they say it's a damning symbol of a decline in the workplace. Bringing in a packed lunch, what sort of animals and philistines and horrendous ham-munching
0: decline in the workplace
1: are bringing in this. Yeah, they say the economy is screwed, it says, if middle-class employees can't even dream of getting a proper sandwich from Pret or somewhere outside. If you're at the stage now where you're just, you can't even talk to a waiter on your lunchtime.
0: My God.
1: It says, what sort of trend is that? Yeah. What does it say about
0: if you can't have
1: culture?
0: A casual chat with a pony-clad barista.
1: Yes, your life is supposed to be fun, Jim. Fun. Not sitting at a desk eating a ham sandwich and eating a bag of spudgies. Like some sort of lunatic philistine.
0: Magnificent local reference there. A bag of spudgies, eh?
1: Yeah, I tell you something. This is the snootiest article I've ever read in my life. I have never read anything so snooty in my life.
0: Whoever they are doing that now is, I mean, apart from being ridiculously over the top, they have a serious problem, don't they? Obviously sat beside somebody who is big into, I don't know, onion sandwiches or
1: has a bee in their bonnet. Because somebody happened to microwave a bit of tuna sometime and now you're having a canary over the whole thing. They said back in the golden age, they lived in Britain and they says you used to then have what was known as a PFL, a proper flipping lunch. And nowadays it's just, oh my God.
0: But that's not even accurate, is it? I mean, you know.
1: Yeah, that's true.
0: Originally, everybody just brought their lunch to work.
1: Yeah.
0: It was only then when, you know, I don't know, wouldn't even call it a boom, I suppose, but whatever, that the whole thing of the convenience thing of like nipping out
1: to
0: a sandwich shop or
1: that's
0: a cafe.
1: That's true, you always brought in what was there. And then, this jolly old chap.
0: Obviously, if you were a member of the journalistic fraternity,
1: He talks about once he went for a 3-hour lunch and it involved a bottle of Chateauneuf to pop. And well, you wouldn't get that nowadays, would you? I'm not even joking.
0: He
1: does
0: not say that.
1: He does a decent
0: bottle. The Pope drinks
1: of Chateauneuf de Pape. And that's water of the Pope is what it means. And they're saying that. And then and he goes, and out there, and nowadays, what sort of ridiculous thing is it to look forward to have some sort of rolled up piece of rubbish from your dinner the previous day? What are we, dogs? Greyhounds? Are you serious?
0: God. I may be paraphrasing. Jacob Rees-Mogg, wasn't it?
1: Michael Deacon is his name.
0: Wow.
1: Yeah. And so, like, it's absolutely wild. You know, I suppose, what will we be doing next? Will we be just bringing in a can of dog food or something? Is that it? The slippery slope, Jim? We've just polished off sausage rolls like lords, are we supposed to bring in stuff that we bought in an Aldi, Jim?
0: Not to mention the fact, right, somebody might actually prefer, I mean, somebody might be bringing a proper posh gourmet type sandwich with them to work.
1: Well,
0: you know, they might have their own kind of, you know, they mightn't want to eat what they see as like a, you know, bashed out stuff out of a garage or out of a shop or something.
1: Good for them, but it's a slippery slope, isn't it? Someone might look at that and say, why shouldn't I bring in my chicken balls from 3 days ago? Sure, when you microwave the sauce, it gets gooey again anyway.
0: Wow.
1: Why shouldn't I?
0: Somebody's texting to say Big Deli is funding that article.
1: Big Deli, yes. There you go. There might be a point to that.
0: Imagine that if that was the
1: Big Deli.
0: You've heard of Big Pharma. What about Big Deli?
1: Yeah.
0: Oh, they're trying to ram their goujons down your nose.
1: We're losing a fortune with your preheated fish fingers. And I don't like it. We need to stop this knocking on the head.
0: I mean, I thought

0: bottle of Chateau Neuf de Pape.
1: I might do it this morning. I might live up to it today. I might go out at 9 o'clock. There's supposed to be two songs back to back then.
0: Yeah, you could nip out.
1: Yeah.
0: Yeah. Does the Spar sell Chateau Neuf de Pape?
1: Wait, this might be the first morning on Nova you'll hear Lionel Richie followed by me. Ah, it was something different, wasn't it?
2: 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Seriously addictive.

0: Ready and over with PJ and Jim. It is Morning Glory with Apple Green. Great food makes every journey better. M&S Food at Apple Green offers a great selection of sandwiches, cookies and more on the go favourites. We're actually going to be broadcasting live tomorrow from the brand new Apple Green. Is it brand newly built or just totally refurbished or whatever?
1: I don't know the answer to that. I don't know.
0: Somebody sent us, the one in Nace, okay? It's very close to the Nace Ball. And somebody sent us in a photograph. And I don't know if it's a genuine photograph or AI'd or whatever it is.
1: Yeah.
0: Or whether it's a genuine promotional thing that Apple Green are doing. But it's like the Nace Ball has been wrapped in like Apple Green.
1: Really?
0: Yeah. It's probably just AI'd or whatever.
1: Maybe. It must be an AI photograph. There's no way. I don't know.
0: If only there was somebody out there who could see the Nace Ball and tell us whether it's true.
1: No, nobody goes that far, Jim.
0: Anyway, that's where we'll be. So if you're around Nace or anywhere around that area, the brand new Apple Green, we're going to be launching it tomorrow. PJ and myself will be there broadcasting live. Looking forward to it, I have to say. So dude, swing by
1: and say hello, please. Yeah.
0: All of that sort of stuff.
1: But not for ages. We do have to do a show as well.
0: Anyway, 0878 18 100 if you want to give us a shout. Just in relation to that story about that chap in the Telegraph condemning people for bringing packed lunches to work. Somebody's claimed that they have to bring a packed lunch to work because they have nutritional goals to meet. That would be great, wouldn't it?
1: Yeah, which you have to stay alive.
0: No, as in, you know, I have to hit my macros. They're obviously
1: my God.
0: Bodybuilder.
1: What are you, a prize bull or a human being? Come on now.
0: And also, I really love this one. Cahill was on to say, lads, a few years back, an uncle of mine opened his packed lunch and he shouted, "Ah, effing ham again." Right? And somebody said to him, "Who made it?" And he said, "Well, I did."
1: Yeah, he's so sick of it, I get it.
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0: Let's go again. Hopefully you've been on nova.ie/Nova Noise. You've seen the clues. Most importantly, you've checked that your guess hasn't been guessed before and you're ready to tell us what this is and take home that €42,350.
1: We're begging you to take it at this point. Literally begging you. You know what to do. Just tell us what it is. And tell us what it is before things get a little bit funny with the Nova Noise.
0: Yeah, rumours that there's kind of like there's news changes afoot.
1: Yeah.
0: Changes afoot.
1: Well, it is might if you're talking about our feet. 4404100.
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0: Latest on the roads in Kildare, the N7 eastbound busy from Junction 7 Kill to Junction 6 Castle Warden. Looks as though the earlier problem that was causing that has been removed. Wicklow traffic on the N11 northbound stop and start. It's described as from Junction 10 Delgany to Junction 7 Bray South. Elsewhere, the M50 southbound slow now from Junction 4 Ballymun to Junction 6 Blanchardstown. And queue on the Merrion Road inbound from Aylesbury Road, North Wall Quay, congestion from Three Arena. Stillorgan Road northbound backed up from the bus depot. Temple Oak Road inbound, busy from Lakelands Park. Grand Canal eastbound, slow from Parnell Bridge. And finally, Kincorbert Road inbound onto St. John's Road, slow from the end of the Chapel Izzet bypass. Any updates to pass on, let us know. 087-1818-100. Nova traffic is with Windsor Nissan. The all-new Nissan Micra has gone electric. Now it's your turn. Book your test drive today. See windsor.ie.
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4: Good morning, guys. Here's the top three stories this morning. Hospitals, schools, state agencies and local authorities are all facing strike action from today. Lawyers for the Garvahi Road Residents Coalition have issued a fresh legal bid to try and prevent the Drumcree March. And four men have been charged as part of an investigation into drug-related intimidation and the false imprisonment of a man earlier this month. In sport, Man City are facing the threat of severe sanctions after an independent commission found they had clearly intended to circumvent Premier League rules over a nine-season period. Ireland's under-21s kept their hopes of reaching the European Championships alive with a 4-3 win against Kazakhstan last night. And Peter O'Mahony thinks losing Caroline Currid was a big mistake for Munster Rugby. And the weather, a bright and fresh day with a mix of sunny spells and scattered showers. Some of the showers will be heavy with the chance of isolated thunderstorms. Highest temperatures of 17 or 18 degrees. Now you're up to date. We'll have more details at 9. This is Brona for Nova.

0: Yes, indeed. Second play for Wednesday on the Nova Noise. €42,350. This is the noise. But what is the answer?
1: What is the noise? That is the big question. So, Geraldine, maybe you know. Good morning, Geraldine.
2: Good morning, lad.
0: Hey, Geraldine. How are you?
2: Not bad at all. Isn't it gorgeous out?
0: Is it gorgeous out? Oh, lovely. We can't see much. Can't see much from Nova Towers at the moment.
1: I actually don't know if you're messing or not.
2: Dead serious.
0: Well,
2: the shining half my
0: sunbathers
2: are down.
0: Oh, look at that.
1: Oh, wait.
0: Well, you did say, PJ, that there's only a few weeks of the summer left.
1: Yeah, that is. There's not much of the summer left now. And when you say the sun visor, do you mean the one in the car, or are you gone full Golden Girls now with the one in the head? With the...
0: That'd be brilliant.
2: The one in the car.
1: Oh, God, so
0: fabulous. Where are you off? Are you off anywhere nice?
2: Work.
0: Oh, right, okay. Great.
1: So not really.
0: No need to take that conversation any
1: Let's
0: further.
1: Let's get you a brand new visor. Geraldine, what's your guess?
2: It's a deep drawer that's opened and a tin of citrus orange segments.
1: Okay, I got the last bit. I didn't get the first bit. What did you say is opened?
2: A deep drawer.
1: A deep drawer?
2: Yes.
1: Okay.
2: You know, one of those big, deep drawers.
1: Yes,
2: and when you open it, a tin of orange segments falls and rolls along.
1: Do you know something? I haven't seen a tin of orange segments since 1983. I forgot you could buy them.
0: Yeah, they're only available to people who have visors.
1: Yeah, and eat salads with full carrots in them and everything. Right, so Geraldine, accept a guess.
0: Right.
2: Okay.
0: Here we go, Geraldine. That. Fingers crossed. Here we go.
1: Sorry, Geraldine.
0: That is a shame.
2: No worries, lads. Have a good day.
0: You too, Geraldine. Thanks. Enjoy it. Take care.
2: God bless.
1: Bye-bye. Take care. Have a good one. Take care. Trina then. Good morning, Trina.
3: Good morning. How are you?
1: Oh, great. There you go. Much better line there. What's going on, Trina? What are you up to?
3: I'm dropping the kids off to creche.
1: Oh, right. Okay. So how many in the car at the moment?
3: I've three here. My firstborn was born around the time this started, so I think it's about time we rounded up.
1: Wow, you are joking.
0: He's grown up with the Nova
1: He's
0: Noise.
1: He's grown up with it.
0: Yeah.
1: That is wild.
0: Just think, in years to come, he'll be able to say that.
1: Yeah, I remember that.
0: Because it'll still be going.
1: Yeah. Wow, okay. This couldn't be, you literally couldn't be a better winner then.
0: Oh, that's it. Perfect.
1: All things considered. Trina, we're on your side. What is it?
3: I'm going with the lid of a juicer opening and mandarin orange being rolled out or tipped out.
1: Accept a guess, Trina.
0: Okay, here we go. Sadly not.
1: Sorry, Trina. We'll have to wait.
0: Before we let you go, Trina, how old is your firstborn?
3: He's 3 and a half.
0: Three and a half.
1: Wow.
3: Yep.
0: Well, that brings a sudden dose of reality, doesn't it?
1: Well, maybe after the fourth kid's christening, then we get some of it.
0: Trina, have a great day. Take care of yourself.
3: Thanks very
1: Cheers.
3: Much.
1: Bye-bye. Take care, Trina. Wow, isn't that amazing? What an incredible statistic that is.
0: That's extraordinary stuff.
1: Jeepers. Right, Katerina, good morning to you, Katerina.
4: Good morning, PJ. How are you doing?
1: Not a bother on me at all, Katerina. What's happening and where are you today?
4: I'm at home, actually, looking out my kitchen window at the trees waving at me.
1: Oh, there you go. And tell me, do you have a visor and some orange segments to keep you company or anything like that?
4: No, nothing like that at all.
0: Right. So we'll have to change that. We'll have to give her a food, Bob, to get herself a decent visor.
1: Definitely, Katerina.
4: Well, hopefully.
1: Tell us what you have then, Katerina. What's the guess?
4: I was just wondering, was it a Christmas pudding, a hot Christmas pudding being taken out of a pot and then the bowl turned upside down and placing it on a plate?
1: Right.
4: And then removing the bowl.
1: Right, a pot Christmas pudding. Is that what you said?
4: Hot
1: Christmas pudding.
0: Right.
1: Yeah, that's it, because they do sound different to cold puddings. I know that much, that's for sure.
4: Definitely.
1: They definitely do. Except a guess.
0: Right, here we go.
1: So sorry about
0: not
1: that.
0: To be. Listen, I hope the trees keep waving to you, Katerina. Have a great day.
4: Waving mad.
0: Take care of yourself. Cheers.
4: Okay, bye-bye. Bye-bye
1: now. Have a good one. Yeah. Sorry.
0: It's all in the density, you know, the old hot and cold pudding thing.
1: Yes.
0: That's the key to it.
1: I know the sound of a good hot pudding.
0: You, I said, no better, man.
1: Yeah, I tell you that much.
0: Marty Miller, of course, as usual, is the next man that can give you all of that money just after midday today. And as usual, nova.ie/NovaNoise to check out all the previous guesses first.
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0: Loaf on Radio Nova. Morning to you. Good to have you with us. Sad news, I'm afraid. It turns out that that picture that was sent in to us was AI generated.
1: I had a feeling it had to be, of course. Yeah, it makes sense, yeah.
0: Yeah, the Nace ball is still the Nace ball. It's not wrapped in apple green livery.
1: Needs an old spray, though.
0: Yeah.
1: Needs an old jet wash, I think.
0: Apparently. Yeah. But anyway, yeah, no, we were talking about it because tomorrow PJ and myself are going to be broadcasting live from the brand new, and it is, people have confirmed it is, yeah, built from the ground up. Well, I mean, it's hardly going to be built from the sky down, is it? But, you know, brand new build as opposed to a refurbishment of the Apple Green in Nace, very near the Nace Ball. We're going to be broadcasting live there, doing our kind of like launch for Apple Green tomorrow. Looking forward to that. We'll be out and about. If you're around the Nace area at all, swing by and say hi.
1: Yeah.
0: Grab some of the goodies.
1: Definitely do that, yeah. Call in.
0: PJ's been promising people pocketfuls of Percy Pigs and everything.
1: Well, one person gets it. You know, they made a good effort on the Nova Noise.
0: On the way after nine, we've got, as we've been saying, if you're a music fan, Beatles fan in particular, amazing prize. So amazing that we can't even go through all of the details of it. So we put it up on Nova.ie. If you want to know how amazing the prize is, Nova.ie will tell you.
1: I'll tell you something. From Paul McCartney beyond the grave, it's up there. It's an incredible prize.
0: Absolutely incredible. All on the way after. And in fact, actually, the good thing about it this week, the quiz, there's prizes every day, even just for playing. So that's something to look forward to.
1: Yeah, absolutely. Yeah, everyone's a winner.
0: Yeah. And also, there are people in your life that shouldn't be there. And after 9 o'clock, PJ Gallagher is going to tell you who they are.
1: Who to get rid of? I might be in trouble here.
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0: Latest busy spots, Ballymun Road, southbound slow between Shanty Avenue Junction, it says. I'm sure that's a misprint. I'm sure it's meant to be Santry Avenue Junction. And Collins Avenue and the Nace Road inbound onto Tyrconnell Road inbound is backed up between Bluebell and Emmett Road Junction. Any updates you have for us? 087-18-18-100.
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19: With the latest from the Nova Newsroom, I'm Brona Cox. The average age of brides and grooms is getting older, and in sport, Man City are facing the threat of severe sanctions. But first, hospitals, schools, state agencies and local authorities are all facing strike action from today. The work to rule by members of SIPTU is aimed at getting the government to agree to a new public sector pay deal after the last one expired in June. SIPTU says it's impacting over 70,000 of its members and says the government must come to the negotiating table with the ICTU Public Services Committee and begin negotiations. Lawyers for the Garvahi Road Residents Coalition have issued a fresh legal bid to try and prevent the Drumcree March. It comes after crunch talks finished yesterday without a breakthrough, although more discussions are expected today. Protesters want to stop an Orange Order march down the nationalist Garvahi Road in Portadown from going ahead. Four men have been charged as part of an investigation into drug-related intimidation and the false imprisonment of a man earlier this month. Gardaí carried out searches of 11 homes, resulting in the arrest of six men. Two have been released without charge, and a file is being prepared for the DPP. The remaining four are due before the Criminal Courts of Justice in Dublin this morning. Investigations are ongoing. The FAI will defend its handling of the Nations League fixtures with Israel at an Oireachtas committee today. The meeting of the sports committee is being held to discuss safeguarding concerns with the association. It comes amid calls from opposition parties for the board to resign following the Ireland versus Israel match last weekend. Labour TD and chair of the committee, Alan Kelly, says there are questions to be answered.
20: Obviously, they stand over what they decided to do in relation and the whole process by which they made decision making in relation to the Israeli matches. So I know committee members, having spoken to them in the last 24 hours, will obviously be asking questions in relation to this and in relation to safeguarding in general.
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19: And the average age of brides and grooms is getting older. Save My Day analysed CSO figures and found couples are now 38 and 36 years old when they tie the knot. The wedding venue website says all-in-one venues are becoming increasingly popular, while a growing number are also opting to get married in the wintertime. Nova News. Sport and weather are next.
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19: Starting with soccer, Man City are facing the threat of severe sanctions after an independent commission found they had clearly intended to circumvent Premier League rules over a 9-season period. The club was found to have artificially inflated revenues and reduced costs to a tune of almost £1 billion through a series of sham sponsor arrangements in order to avoid breaching financial regulations. City insist they are innocent and will appeal. Meanwhile, the Republic of Ireland squad will train at the Aviva Stadium this morning as they prepare for tomorrow's Nations League game against Austria. Elsewhere, Ireland's under-21s kept their hopes of reaching the European Championships alive with a 4-3 win against Kazakhstan last night. In rugby, Peter O'Mahony thinks losing Caroline Curd was a big mistake by Munster Rugby. The performance coach, who has helped Limerick, Dublin, Tyrone and Tipperary to win All-Ireland titles, spent just one season at Thomond Park. And in Gaelic games, Eamon Fitzmaurice is in line to succeed Pádraig Joyce as Galway football manager. Joyce stepped down as manager after 7 years in charge earlier this month. He led his county to 4 Connacht Senior Football Championships and 2 All-Ireland finals. And that's your sport.
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19: A bright and fresh day with a mix of sunny spells and scattered showers. Some of the showers will be heavy with a chance of isolated thunderstorms. Highest temperatures of 17 or 18 degrees. 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

0: Radio Nova with PJ and Jim. Naina's 99 red balloons. I was always a Naina. Were you a Naina or a Nina?
1: Naina always,
0: yeah. Naina's 99 red balloons. Morning to you. Good to have you with us. Thank you for that. Much appreciated. Always 718-18-100 if you want to get in touch. As you know, the basis of this show is that my purpose in life is to raise up the great PJ Gallagher, to let the world see how much talent and ability this man has.
1: I don't have. Is that what it is? Yeah. No. You've been pushing to raise that out.
0: But not everybody's like that, PJ. There are people in your life who could hold you back, you know.
1: Isn't that
0: and you
1: true?
0: Need to get rid of them.
1: In life, you encounter all different types of people. The good, the bad, the detrimental. The kicker is at the end of the day, they say, you,

0: could be in trouble here. The negative. They say you have to get rid of the... If it, you know, if the people are... If the chances are, if they were ever in a good mood at all, they were drunk. You know people like that. It's actually not you, to be honest. We do know a couple, though. You know, negative Nancys. They're just like the mentality of an ill one.
1: Yeah. Basically, every neighbor. Time you say something to them, the first expression or word is,
0: Oh, Jim.
1: It's straight away, you know. Yeah. Oh, the only thing about that now is...
0: Yeah, the only... Right, well, give us a different... You give us an idea. You give us an alternative happy... Yeah.
1: I don't know if it's... I'd be careful of that now.
0: Would you, yeah?
1: Oh, yeah.
0: Do you want to... What do you eat? Do you want a burrito? I don't like that. Right, when we get pizza, you know the way the gluten does be turning me inside out. No. Right, what do you want? To go for a pint?
1: Oh.
0: Don't like that pub. Right, you know,
1: it's
0: negative.
1: Actually exhausting, isn't it?
0: It is.
1: It becomes like carrying a physical weight.
0: It does, yeah.
1: When you have to encounter that sort of...
0: Oh, yeah, yeah. And then there's the downer, you know. The downer who, when you are having a good time, if you can get past the negativity person, you get to have a good time. You know, you're like, well, you know, you're having a laugh, I suppose. And no matter what you take him, it's like, look at that man over there. Big happy head in him. What's he got to be so happy about?
1: Yeah.
0: You know what I mean?
1: Or else the person's
0: look
1: like...
0: Look at that. The food's terrible, isn't it?
1: Yeah.
0: Plain terrible, isn't it? Like, I like it. Oh, it tastes crap.
1: Yeah.
0: Tastes absolutely crap. I was in Italy. You get good pizza in Italy. It's crap here. You're like, well, okay, we're fine.
1: Or you're in the middle of, you know, you're having a whatever. It's somebody's birthday or something, and you're there, and you're having a few. And you're it's good. Yeah, it's great. Yeah, yeah. Did I tell you that I was in a car crash?
0: Yeah, yeah.
1: Yesterday,
0: my last birthday.
1: Okay, right.
0: Yeah.
1: Okay.
0: My dad died on my birthday. Oh, gee.
1: Yeah.
0: Right.
1: It's mad.
0: Okay.
1: You just dropped that in there. Did you just
0: He's literally just
1: land that anchor.
0: He
1: right
0: just
1: in the middle
0: blew
1: of
0: out the candles of his own.
1: So I have to go to hospital tomorrow. Yeah. Oh, right. Oh, great. Okay. Thanks.
0: She just bought you. You just said she bought you a beer. What? You know. Yeah.
1: Nightmare.
0: Oh, drive you mad.
1: Nightmare.
0: And then there's the judge. You know. And no matter what it is, you get the whole. You know. I'm going on holidays. Oh, where are you? Yeah. Where are you going? Greece. What would you be going to Greece for? What would you be going to Greece for when you know Spain is much better? Jimmy, that's just you now, isn't it? Going off to Greece there when there's going compared to you. Why didn't you
1: Everybody
0: talk
1: knows.
0: To me?
1: Everybody knows you wouldn't be doing that.
0: You should have talked to me first. This is like the time you went out with that crazy person. You know, you're like, oh my God.
1: What telly did you buy? Oh, no, you didn't do that one. Oh, my God.
0: Dear.
1: Can't believe you.
0: Oh, did you not read the reviews? Absolute crap. They're worse than the pizza. You know, that's... And then there's the taker, obviously, the person who will take. Always wants you to give them a dig out. I'm so sorry for asking. Oh, jeebers, here it's me again. You must be sick of me now at this stage. And then, no worries, no, sure, look, you'll get me again, won't you? When? I'm not free.
1: Yeah. Anything that starts with, you wouldn't just...
0: You wouldn't just, What are you doing on Saturday? Yeah. Why? What are you doing on Saturday? Why? What are you doing? Nothing. Oh.
1: Grand.
0: I'm moving house.
1: You wouldn't just.
0: You wouldn't just call up. And do you know the way you'd know a bit about how to fix a pipe? And then never will do anything.
1: Not at all. No.
0: Never. Yeah. And then there's the manipulator. You know, like, it's there's always them. What is the manipulator? I'm just trying to think now of people now that do be manipulated. Well, I suppose...
1: Have you been manipulated?
0: No, but I've been doing it to you for years, so I'm just trying to get myself off the hook. You know that way, Jim.
1: Right.
0: You know the way you're in walk and somehow, some way, some through something, you can't really put your finger on it. You've been made to do all the walk every day and you...
1: And you didn't notice it even happening.
0: Yeah.
1: How did that happen?
0: Are you going to do any work and you're going, jeez, I'm starving. Oh, jeez. Jeez, I'm starving.
1: Brilliant.
0: I'm not well.
1: I must look out for that character.
0: Well. Yeah.
1: There might be one lurking.
0: There might be.
1: I'll have to keep my eyes peeled.
0: And then there's Jim, the unsupportive one, who won't let you just do whatever you want. Won't let you do whatever you want. There's always something.
1: Always one of those ages says, now be careful, or mind you don't hurt yourself, or you know what I mean? Are you sure that's a good idea
0: are
1: you for
0: sure,
1: you?
0: Sure, yeah. I don't think you've made some terrible life decisions lately. Are you sure you really want to do this? And they're going, yeah, that's typical like you, isn't it? Stop me making another terrible life. I can't do anything around you.
1: Yeah, will you stop interfering?
0: My God, literally can't do. I can't even come in to work out of my mind without you causing trouble over.
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2: Everyone wins this week. Who's it going to be today then? Who's our winner?
3: It's going to be Susan. Good morning to you, Susan. How's things?
4: Good morning. How are you?
3: Very good, very good. Any plans today or what's going on for you?
4: Well, I just dropped my daughter to college and now I'm going over to my father's house to put my key in it together.
3: Oh, God.
4: He was banned from using power tools in, I think, 1980. And
2: brilliant.
3: Has he got
2: it? Sounds like there's
3: there?
2: A magnificent story behind that, all right.
4: Yeah, well, yeah. He'll kill me for sharing this. But a few holes in places there shouldn't have been holes.
3: Right, okay, yeah.
2: Absolutely.
3: Yeah. Well,
2: absolutely.
3: That's all we need.
2: Yeah. As long as the holes were in things, not people, at least we're coming out the right side of that. That's the way to look at it. Anyway.
4: I hope so.
2: Wow, so IKEA furniture. That's always one of those things. Oh, yeah, you think, oh, great, now I'll get stuck into this.
3: I can't.
2: And then suddenly.
3: I can't.
2: Yeah. Do. Suddenly your sleeve is stuck in a shelf somewhere.
3: Just like, can't, there's all the wrong bits. You know, drives you all.
4: But listen, I'll have a shot enough to pass at lunch and everything will be fine.
3: Yeah, exactly. I'm sure you'll get there.
2: Exactly.
3: Luck with it.
2: You've obviously great patience. Yeah, best of luck with that. And congratulations, well done. You've got a copy of the brand new Beatles Rubber Soul re-release. It's only officially being released this Friday, so you've got a 2LP deluxe edition of that album. That's yours. And let's see if we can get you the big prize. You ready to have a go?
4: Yep.
2: 60 seconds, here we go.
3: What beetle crossed Abbey Road first on the album cover?
4: John.
3: What sea-dwelling animal has three hearts, eight legs and blue blood?
4: Octopus.
3: How many states are in Australia, 6 or 16?
4: 6.
3: What is the first name of The Sopranos' main character?
4: Tony.
3: Which weekday has the longest name?
4: Wednesday.
3: Which 2023 movie caused a worldwide shortage of fluorescent pink paint?
4: Barbie.
3: What is the collective group of porcupines famously called? A squiggle or a prickle?
4: A squiggle.
3: A prickle. Which actor plays Captain Jean-Luc Picard in the Star Trek franchise?
4: Patrick Stewart.
3: How many pawns start on a chessboard?
4: Oh, God. 5.
3: 16. What virtual cartoon band was formed by Blur's Damon Albarn in 1998?
4: Gorillaz.
3: What volcano near Naples erupted in 1631?
4: Vesuvius.
3: Is police singer Sting's real name Gordon or Barry?
4: Gordon.
3: Yes, it is. You're really
2: good, Susan. Very good.
4: Oh, thank you.
2: I think those two little slips might have just caused us.
4: Oh, porcupine.
3: Yeah. But sure, how would you know? And in fairness, any other week, we already know it's a winning score. It's just it was so high this week.
2: Mind you, 1, 2, 3, 4, 5, 6, 7, 8, 9, 10.
3: It's a brilliant score.
2: It's a brilliant score,
3: yeah.
2: Very impressive. And look, you don't walk away empty-handed. You walk away with a copy of 2LP deluxe edition of the brand new Rubber Soul re-release from the Beatles. So enjoy that, Susan. And indeed, the joy of putting together an IKEA unit when you get to your dad's.
4: Thank you.
3: Dear Lord, good luck with that one, and I hope he's appreciative. Yeah.
2: Does life get any more exciting?
3: Yeah, I tell you.
4: No, it couldn't.
2: You're right.
4: No,
2: Susan, wonderful talking to you. Have a brilliant day.
4: You too. Thank you both.
2: Thank you.
3: Take care. Thanks.
2: Cheers.
3: Take care.
2: Bye-bye now. There we go. It is a challenge. There's no two ways about it. 12 is a cracking score.
3: Yep.
2: It really is.
3: It is very good. But like you said, everybody every day wins. So.
2: But yeah, and in fairness, we have been skirting it a bit. Like, we've been getting some good scores.
3: We have.
2: 10's a belter as well, to be fair.
3: Let's look at tomorrow. What's tomorrow like?
2: That's it now. He's having a look now to give you the heads up. Just don't tell them the answer to the first one. Going to be gay burn.
3: I'm not going to do the second one. It's a crazy one.
2: Yeah.
3: And then,
2: All right.
3: Anyway, yeah, they're like you said. The first one is, the first one's answer is gay burn, but we're not going to tell you that. Or we won't tell you any.
2: That's important.
3: Thanks, Jim.
2: But listen, we will do it again. By the way, Nova.ie, if you want to get them, because there's just too much in the prize this week, if you want to get the full details, Nova.ie, you can find out all the details about our main prize at the end of the week on the Nova Know It All. But winners every day, as PJ mentioned. We'll do it again tomorrow.
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0: 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It is Morning Glory with M&S Food at Apple Green. From breakfast on the go to dinner tonight, you can pop in and pick up your favourites. Morning to you. Good to have you with us. Stewie's been on. Stewie C. With a traffic update. Not good news if you're on the M7 eastbound. Junctions 12 to 13. Apparently there's a multiple car accident in the right lane. Emergency services are on the scene and major delays, according to Stewie.
1: Where's that,
0: so
1: you say?
0: Not good news. M7 eastbound.
1: Wow, okay.
0: So right. Between 12 and 13, I don't know what junctions they are, to be honest with you. But anyway, yeah. Problems there. 087-1818-100, by the way, if you want to give us a shout. Obviously, look, when you go somewhere, you go on holidays or you take a break or you do anything, you go visit something, you know, yeah. Any sort of touristy kind of thing. Obviously, you know, with the way prices are and stuff nowadays, you do want to make sure you're getting proper value. You know, you want to get your money's worth. But some people do have quite a high bar
1: Well, you just be careful what you complain about. Before you complain about stuff when you're on holidays, regardless of where you are or what you're doing, stop, take a breath and think, is this wise? Is there a chance I might be wrong in making this complaint? Or even, what does it look like? You know, a British tourist got into trouble last week and you may have seen it. It was going around because she went to see Auschwitz and they did the tour and the whole lot, and obviously that's a very poignant and serious and incredible moving experience for anyone, I would imagine. I've never been there, but then they went to the coffee shop afterwards and she goes, she's like, we're after going for coffee, they don't do decaf and they have no other milk other than normal milk. And she goes, the two drinks cost £9 and the taxi from the station here only cost us £1.20. That was a bargain. But like a £9 for two coffees? Like, think about where you are.
0: Yeah.
1: Think about where you are.
0: Yeah.
1: Before you make a video. And then, of course, she was...
0: People obviously tried to remind her of this, you know, the significance of the surroundings. And
1: yeah, and they were saying it's a memorial anyway. It's not a tourist attraction. Like, you can't be doing all that. And especially to arrive there and that, of all the complaints you would make, not about, you know, the history that happened in the place, the complaints that you had to spend £9 and a couple of drinks. And she goes, well, nobody died in the cafe, did they? That was just your comeback.
0: Oh, dear.
1: And you go, right, you are not reading the room. You're not reading the room.
0: No, very much
1: so. Have a breath and think, you know. I've just been looking at all the other complaints that people have made about places. And honestly, I don't know how people that work in these places put up with it. One woman was working in a place and another woman called her and says, I'm absolutely outraged. I can't get call reception from my phone. And she goes, right. You know, she went down to the reception. And she goes, I've been trying to call you. And she goes, you just press 9. She goes, well, that's not true, is it? She goes, no, you just press 9. And she took out her mobile, pressed 9 and went, see? Can you hear the phone ringing? Can you hear the phone ringing? Can you?
0: Wow.
1: And she went, no, the phone in your room. She goes, why would I use the phone in the room when I have an iPhone? Why would I use that old yoke? Is what you're dealing with.
0: My God.
1: One person, went to Machu Picchu and they sent back an email saying, I can't, you're not, this is ancient. This place is bleeding ancient. You can't even go into it.
0: Wow.
1: It looks like it's a big pyramid. You go in and there'll be attraction, there'll be stuff. You know how hard it is to get to? You're walking for days.
0: Not a lot of research went into that.
1: Absolutely ancient. And on my way back, I bought a Ray-Bans for a fiver. I'm after getting home. My friends have to tell me they're fake. And when you get this, the couple who went to the skiing holiday, and when they got there, they were outraged that they were expected to do the skiing. We were going to watch athletes.
0: They thought they were going to some version of the Olympics and the World Championships.
1: Watch the Germans.
0: What do you mean we have to get on it?
1: Well, what do you mean? Well, there's Germans and people. There's people from skiing countries like Australia. What do we do? What do you mean we have to do the skiing?
0: Oh, man.
1: I'm not skiing.
0: As ridiculous as that is, as ridiculous as that is, there's worse.
1: Oh, there is, yeah.
0: I mean...
1: Yeah, there's one person said, we booked it, after getting there this year, we booked a one-bedroom room this year, and it's not even nearly as big as the three-bedroom we had last year. Seriously.
0: That's incredible.
1: Yeah. Well, seriously.
0: You won't believe it. One-bed apartment only had one bedroom.
1: Well, we wanted the space. It was the walls that were the problem, not the space.
0: I still have to say my personal favourite is the person who went to London.
1: And said you couldn't find a beach anywhere. Couldn't find a beach anywhere. I don't even think there is a beach.
0: That famous beach resort of London, England.
1: London, yeah. And that is... Camden's beautiful coastline.
0: Oh my god.
1: Which is right up there with the person.
0: The beach.
1: Person who went to the Gulf of Mexico and says there's too many fish in the sea.
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0: Radio Nova with PJ and Jim, Hero from Chad Kruger. There's those complaints. You could use up all of Marty's show just going through them.
1: Everyone
0: that comes along seems to be more bizarre
1: than the next
0: and funnier than the next one previous.
1: Incredible. My favourite one is the trainee hairdresser. She went off to a hotel and she felt like she was not getting along with staff, whatever.
0: Right.
1: And she knew, thought something was up. So she went and read the booklet in a room. You know the way they give you a little booklet?
0: Yeah, yeah.
1: And she goes, I have it. I knew it. It says no hairdressers at the accommodation in the booklet. I knew something was up. I was waiting ages for a drink.
0: She thought they'd banned hairdressers.
1: She tried to do them for discrimination. Yeah. Tried to do them for discrimination. And my this one of the woman saying they could have at least trained some of the animals to smile at the zoo. Seriously. Yeah. And my husband nearly died in your hotel. He was out in the beer garden for 3 hours drinking a few beers and there was no air conditioning. It's incredible.
0: No air conditioning. Yeah. Outside.
1: Some of them are incredible, yeah? And the unfair flight times. We're in Mexico, or we're in Jamaica. Some of the Americans said that it took them 3 hours to get home. We were nearly 12. We were the whole day getting home. And them Yanks get the special treatment.
0: Man, yeah. Honestly, they just go on and on.
1: It just goes on. It never ends.
0: It is kind of slightly scary that those people that exist in the world.
1: Yeah.
0: To think like that.
1: Yeah.
0: Man, wow. Anyway, look, as I say, we could spend the entire day going through them. They are fantastic. We'll have to come back to them. Anyway, listen, tell you what we are going to be doing. Tomorrow, we're going to be out and about. We're going to be on our own little road trip. We'll be broadcasting live from the brand new Apple Green in Naas, very close to the Naas Ball. We haven't actually been there before, so I'm told it's close to the Naas Ball.
1: Yes. So right beside it by all accounts. Not really looking forward to it. Yeah, there'll be no complaints from us.
0: No.
1: I'll be too afraid to complain now after hearing all this.
0: So look, if you're around the Naas area at all and you've or that's part of your route or your commute or any of that sort of stuff, swing by and check it all out for yourself. The place, we promise not to get in the way. But anyway, we'll be there broadcasting live tomorrow. And of course, if you're not around that neck of the woods, no matter, because we'll have all the regular bits and pieces. You'll catch us on the radio as normal.
1: Yeah, that's it. So join us tomorrow and we'll try not to complain or at least take a breath before you do. We'll talk to you tomorrow morning, Thursday from 6.
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25: With the latest from the Nova Newsroom, I'm Brona Cox. Jeremy Allen White has called for safeguards on social media. And in sport, Eamon Fitzmaurice is in line to succeed Pádraig Joyce. But first, a man has been arrested as part of an investigation into the murder of Shay Bradley in Dublin in 2006. The 29-year-old died of gunshot wounds received in the laneway between Regal Park and Blackhorse Avenue in Cabra on the 9th of March. A man in his 40s was arrested yesterday and has since been released without charge. A file will be prepared for the DPP. People are being advised to expect delays and rescheduled appointments as more than 190,000 SIP2 Forsa and INMO members engage in strike action from today. Non-essential duties in places like hospitals, schools, local authorities and state agencies will not be completed as a work-to-rule action takes place. It's aimed at getting the government to agree to a new public sector pay deal after the last one expired in June. SIP2's Brendan O'Brien says people won't be going over and above their contractual duties.
26: All sort of non-essential work. We're looking at works being postponed, rescheduled. Any works that our members do over and above their core duties, they won't be doing and they won't be cooperating. And a large part of the public service relies on the goodwill and cooperation of our members. And that goodwill is going to be withdrawn until such time as the government comes to the table in relation to starting out new public service agreements.
25: The FAI will defend its handling of the Nations League fixtures with Israel at an Oireachtas committee today. The meeting of the sports committee is being held to discuss safeguarding concerns with the association. It comes amid calls from opposition parties for the board to resign following the Ireland versus Israel match last weekend. Labour TD and chair of the committee, Alan Kelly, says there are questions to be answered.
27: Obviously, they stand over what they decided to do in relation and the whole process by which they made decision making in relation to the Israeli matches. So I know committee members, having spoken to them in the last 24 hours, will obviously be asking questions in relation to this and in relation to safeguarding in general.
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24: Live.
25: And actor Jeremy Allen White has called for safeguards on social media as his new movie premiered in London. He stars in The Social Reckoning, the story of a Facebook whistleblower who revealed some of the tech giant's most guarded secrets. Nova News. Sport and weather are next.
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25: Starting with soccer, Man City are facing the threat of severe sanctions after an independent commission found they had clearly intended to circumvent Premier League rules over a 9-season period. The club was found to have artificially inflated revenues and reduced costs to a tune of almost £1 billion through a series of sham sponsor arrangements in order to avoid breaching financial regulations. City insist they are innocent and will appeal. Meanwhile, the Republic of Ireland squad will train at the Aviva Stadium this morning as they prepare for tomorrow's Nations League game against Austria. Elsewhere, Ireland's under-21s kept their hopes of reaching the European Championships alive with a 4-3 win against Kazakhstan last night. In rugby, Peter O'Mahony thinks losing Caroline Currid was a big mistake by Munster Rugby. The performance coach, who has helped Limerick, Dublin, Tyrone and Tipperary to win All-Ireland titles, spent just one season at Thomond Park. And in Gaelic games, Eamon Fitzmaurice is in line to succeed Pádraig Joyce as Galway football manager. Joyce stepped down as manager after 7 years in charge earlier this month. He led his county to 4 Connacht Senior Football Championships and 2 All-Ireland finals. And that's your sport.
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25: A bright and fresh day with a mix of sunny spells and scattered showers. Some of the showers will be heavy with a chance of isolated thunderstorms. Highest temperatures of 17 or 18 degrees. 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

we're Radio Nova and we play seriously addictive music. This is Marty at work here. Hello. Since we last spoke on the radio yesterday, an Indian-Pakistani restaurant in Houston, Texas has been revealed as the busiest Uber Eats single location in the world. Get this, serving 5,600 meals a day. And Man City, what the hell? Possibly to be stripped of all titles and kicked out of the Premier League. How the mighty, mighty fall. And fall hard. If it happens, of course, there'll be appeals. Tunes continue at Nova.

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0: sneaked in the original version for you there, the Coca-Cola version instead of the Cherry Cola one. This is Nova, where we play seriously addictive music. Marty at work here. In a minute, I'm going to play you a band that have stopped somebody from making a few quid this coming weekend.
1: 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Shachtan Mora Vian, the U2 in Egypt Shachtan Ni, Squealader 3, on K Tafada Rinyadar, via EP, the 3 hour on Marin's fastest selling 12 inch record in Erin. Hein Bob Marley, a gig Dernach on Shachtan Show in Egypt Octo, he collapsed during the set, August Kailaway playing their gun.
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1: 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August Air Dera, Brett Osana, to the boss. A Rugu and Shachtan Show, and Nijig Dahada Ni.
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0: You know, when we play the Nova Noise game, we always say to callers, hey, what would you do with this 42 grand that we'd like to give you if you win? And most people are like, oh, we're doing some work in the house, you know, would like to get the kitchen done, or, you know, put some money towards a bathroom, or whatever the case may be. A really nice holiday is the most common answer. By December and early next year, it looks like Nova Noise money will be just used to fill our cars. They're talking about by December 230 a litre. We're at work today with Mondello Park. Now, there's a fill of fuel. Would you like your petrol in a Ferrari or a Porsche or an R8 supercar? What experience would you choose? MondelloPark.ie. In a few minutes, a fella who was born today but didn't see past his 29th birthday, sadly, he plays after the brilliant Simple Minds in a Mo.
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Two things. Do not miss Simple Minds when they come in next year. Astounding to this day live. Second thing was, Marty, I'm going to watch In the Name of the Father this evening. What a brilliant tune. It's not in that. Not in that at all. But I know where you're going. I know where you're going with that that vibe, for sure. There was Sinead O'Connor had a huge track in that, In the Name of the Father. What a great movie. You're absolutely right, though. Born today in 1947 and never saw his 30th birthday. Am I right in saying that? I think he died at 29. It's a birthday, and a heavenly birthday at that, to Mark Bolan. He of T-Rex. This is one of my favorite T-Rex songs ever. So good. Children of the Revolution at Nova.

0: It's our Today in Music History song, as we do every morning just before 11 here on Nova, where we play seriously addictive music. That is T-Rex, Children of the Revolution, as we remember Mark Bolan today. If you want to look at more music history stuff, loads of it there online on nova.ie. It goes through Today in Music History. That's the thing that goes up daily on the website. But there's also my podcast, which goes through the week in music history in less than a week. In less than a week, you would hope so. In less than 10 minutes. Green Day after the news, and we'll talk One Word Wednesday.
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13: With the latest from the Nova Newsroom, I'm Brona Cox. Renewed calls for the profits of energy companies to be taxed, and in sport, members of the FAI due before the Oireachtas Sports Committee. But first, more than 190,000 SIP2 Forsa and INMO members are engaging in a work-to-rule strike action from today. As a result, non-essential work in places like hospitals, schools, local authorities and state agencies won't be carried out. SIP2 says it wants the government to come to the negotiating table regarding a public service pay agreement after the last deal expired in June. Head of Public Administration and Community Division at SIP2, Brendan O'Brien, says the industrial action will affect a number of areas.
14: At the moment, the industrial action will take the form of work to rules. It will take the form of non-cooperation with non-essential duties, the removal of goodwill. And that action will have an effect right across the public services where members operate, including areas like in local government, the state agencies, and the education sector and the health service.
13: There are renewed calls for the profits of energy companies to be taxed. Energia, Bord Gáis Energy and SSE Electricity customers are due to see gas and electricity prices rise from next month. It follows a rise in energy prices globally, linked to the ongoing conflict in the Middle East. Social Democrats spokesperson for energy, Jennifer Whitmore, wants the government to intervene and use windfall tax revenues to support low-income households.
15: So look, at the same time as we're seeing people really struggling with energy bills, we're seeing the profits of these large companies just skyrocket, really. I mean, the ESB had a pre-tax profit of 445 million in the first half of 2026. That was €1 million more than the previous year. So some people are doing very well out of this energy crisis, and the energy companies are one of those entities doing well out of it.
13: More than 10% of Dublin properties approved for conversion into homes have been linked to short or medium term lets, while at least 20% remain vacant, a review has found. According to the Dublin Inquirer, between 2018 and 2025, Dublin City Council received 179 notifications covering the potential creation of 453 homes, but the council does not track how many were actually completed.
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13: Live. And Joanne McNally says comedians will throw each other under the bus on Celebrity Traitors. She's among 21 stars taking place in the second season of the BBC show, which returns tomorrow. There are six comedians in this year's lineup, including Joe Lycett, Miranda Hart and Rob Beckett. Nova News. Sport and weather are next.
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13: Starting with soccer, Man City are facing the threat of severe sporting sanctions after an independent commission found they had clearly intended to circumvent Premier League rules over a 9-season period. The club was found to have artificially inflated revenues and reduced costs to the tune of almost £1 billion through a series of sham sponsor arrangements in order to avoid breaching financial regulations. Former Ireland international Keith Tracy believes Man City should not be allowed in the Premier League next season.
20: At a very minimum, I don't think they can be allowed to compete in the Premier League next season. And I don't say that lightly, Cullum. The amount of totting up offences, 54 failure to provide accurate financial information. I mean, this is financial dope, and I've heard Arsene Wenger describe it as, and I think that's absolutely hit the nail on the head. 35 failure to cooperate with the Premier League. So kicking and screaming, still saying they're innocent.
13: Members of the FAI are due to appear before a meeting of the Oireachtas Sports Committee this afternoon. FAI President Paul Cook, CEO David Carell and Director of Football John Martin will all attend the meeting titled FAI Matters Relating to Safeguarding Governance and Football. It's expected they will face questions relating to the FAI's handling of the controversial Nations League games against Israel. And that's your sport.
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13: A bright and fresh day with a mix of sunny spells and scattered showers. Some of the showers will be heavy with a chance of isolated thunderstorms. Highest temperatures of 17 or 18 degrees. 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

actually, we were talking there a few minutes ago on Radio Nova about that movie In the Name of the Father. Of course, U2, huge on that soundtrack as well.

0: I love, love, love, love, love that song so much. Crowded House, Fall at Your Feet at Radio Nova, where we play seriously addictive music. Have you seen this thing that's been forwarded around the place? I've just gotten it again, but it's so funny. Pep Guardiola in that classic scene of Only Fools and Horses where Manuel is going, I know nothing, and keeps saying it, I'm zipping his mouth and all. With that in mind today, city is my one word. It's One Word Wednesday time. It's where we go looking for a word, just one, that describes the day you're having. Now, a lot of people sometimes jump in and go, this kind of week as well. But let's go. Ow. One Word Wednesday. Can I have yours, please, on 087 1818 100? What's going on? How are you feeling? Are you celebrating something? Is, you know, your one word, for example, could be birthday or anniversary. Lotto. As in you won it. Let's be having you. 087 1818 100. Or it can be just as simple as coffee. Tracy Chapman's going to play in a few minutes. God, I love her too. And we'll go through your One Word Wednesdays when they're rolling in. Nice one.
1: 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See what's going on around town over the next few days. And coming up on Saturday, you can get your runners on and get down to Swell Fest. It's back at Mountjoy Square. It's a free family festival where you can try out different sports. There'll be health-based talks. There's a climbing wall. I think there's a baby rave. There'll also be some special guests, including Pico Lopez. It's happening 12 to 6 this Saturday at Mountjoy Square. October is coming, and so too are the Halloween events like Pumpkins After Dark, which kicks off at Newbridge House and Farm in Donabate this weekend. 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He's back and he's in Three Arena this Sunday night.
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0: Kaiser Chiefs at Radio Nova. I predict a riot, and that is Seriously Addictive Music. It's Marty at work today. Do you want to drift, rally, try your hand at single racer car action, like F1 sort of style? Get behind the wheel of a supercar. Hit the track. See mondellopark.ie. Thank you for the shouts on 087-1818-100. It's Wednesday, so we get nosy and go looking for your one-word Wednesday. For example, Muzz says...
1: How about mental?
0: Mental. All right, so you're nice and busy. I get it. Thank you for the shout. One-word Wednesday says Huey is witch hunt. The Red Cartel finally got us. City fan, Huey? I got a message from a no-name that says limp. Limp. But when you put it beside John's One Word Wednesday, it suddenly takes on new meaning. John says his One Word Wednesday is flute. Uh-oh. Sean says cloudy. My One Word Wednesday, says Michelle and Cavan, is pain. I'm in work with a killer migraine. I feel better. Evelyn is baffled. 1 hour ago, torrential rain, winds 100 miles per hour, and now sunshine and blue skies, and I'm boiling in my rain clothes. Peter is taking down a gorgeous iron fence today, and he says his One Word Wednesday is scrapping. Oh no. Gary says his One Word Wednesday is poo, and that's the clean version. Barry is sore, and Brian was on as well.
2: Voice note, my One Word Wednesday is cold. I saw a band that I fell in love with in 1998 for the first time last night called Cold. And guess where I'm going tonight? To Belfast to see
0: Cold.
2: I'm not very cold, but cold. Thanks, Marty. Take it easy.
0: So Brian is hot for cold. Thanks for the shouts on 087-1818-100. Enjoy your day. If you're not feeling too well, feel better. If you've a limp flute, I don't know what I can do about that.
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0: Wang Chung at Radio Nova, where we play seriously addictive music. If you had a few quid in your back pocket, say 42 grand, 350 euro. I'm just saying, say you just came across that kind of money that you might win in a few minutes on Nova Noise. What would you buy? If you're a fan of Only Fools and Horses, my God, I love two great British comedies, Fawlty Towers and Fools and Horses. Only Fools. There's one of the vans that Del Boy used to drive around, one of the little three-wheelers, is up for sale. It's going up at an auction. It's a Reliant Regal Supervan 3, and this one was used. There were six of them bought by the BBC for the series, but the only one used in every one of the 13 episodes between 81 and 82 is this one that's going up for auction. And they're reckoning it might go for about 46 grand. Top speed, 55 miles per hour. As you know, that's what, about 100K. And it's done around 180,000 kilometres. And it's been restored to its former glory. Now I'm not interested. I want it with trotter boys on the back, independent traders and all of that. Anyway, but that's just about the kind of money we're talking about for Nova Noise today, if you had your mind on something a little bit different. I'll play the game with you in minutes.
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13: With the latest from the Nova Newsroom, I'm Brona Cox. Ireland Music Week has kicked off in Dublin City, and in sport, Man City are facing the threat of severe sporting sanctions. But first, more than 190,000 SIP2 Forsa and INMO members are engaging in a work-to-rule strike action from today. As a result, non-essential work in places like hospitals, schools, local authorities and state agencies won't be carried out. SIP2 says it wants the government to come to the negotiating table regarding a public service pay agreement after the last deal expired in June. Niall Shanahan of Forsa says without a deal, disruption will get worse.
14: The more immediate effect for the government is employer is the things like data and financial reporting and these reports not being fed through the system, which creates its own backlog and disruption. But in the coming weeks, it will become more and more noticeable that public servants are engaged in this type of low-level industrial action, and this is building up to a full day of strike action on the 14th of October.
13: The North Secretary of State, Chris Bryant, is hosting more talks between both sides in the dispute over the Drumcree parade today. The Orange Order still wants to complete its parade along the mainly nationalist Garvahy Road in Portadown. Alison Morris, crime correspondent with the Belfast Telegraph, says the Garvahy Road residents group has issued a fresh legal bid to try and stop the march.
15: They argue that the police assessment, the original police assessment that was given to the Parades Commission, that in itself was not correct. That the police said that there was no intelligence or evidence that there was going to be any disorder. And we clearly can see that the police operation is much more complicated than that would suggest. So they're going back into court on what is a pretty narrow sort of point of law. And they're also asking to meet with the Chief Constable.
13: The sports minister says it's not appropriate for him to say who the Irish soccer team should be playing. Patrick O'Donovan says he has no regrets over his handling of the controversy around the Nations League games with Israel. The FAI is due before an Oireachtas committee this afternoon to discuss the issue among a number of others.
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13: And Ireland Music Week has kicked off in Dublin City. The annual conference and showcase event brings together musicians, songwriters, industry professionals and international delegates for a series of talks, panels and live performances. This year's three-day programme includes discussions on the future of the industry, artist development and music publishing, and opportunities for Irish acts to reach international audiences. Nova News. 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
13: Starting with soccer, Man City are facing the threat of severe sporting sanctions after an independent commission found they had clearly intended to circumvent Premier League rules over a 9-season period. The club was found to have artificially inflated revenues and reduced costs to the tune of almost £1 billion through a series of sham sponsor arrangements in order to avoid breaching financial regulations. Former Ireland international Keith Tracy believes Man City should not be allowed in the Premier League next season.
17: At a very minimum, I don't think they can be allowed to compete in the Premier League next season. And I don't say that lightly, Cullum. The amount of caught on up offences, 54 failure to provide accurate financial information. I mean, this is financial doping, I've heard Arsene Wenger describe it as, and I think that's absolutely hit the nail on the head. 35 failure to cooperate with the Premier League, so kicking and screaming, still saying they're innocent.
13: Members of the FAI are due to appear before a meeting of the Oireachtas Sports Committee this afternoon. FAI President Paul Cook, CEO David Carell and Director of Football John Martin will all attend the meeting titled FAI Matters Relating to Safeguarding Governance and Football. It's expected they will face questions relating to the FAI's handling of the controversial Nations League games against Israel. And that's your sport.
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13: A bright and fresh day with a mix of sunny spells and scattered showers. Some of the showers will be heavy with a chance of isolated thunderstorms. Highest temperatures of 17 or 18 degrees. 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
0: Oh man, I would definitely buy that three-wheeler van that's up for sale, used in Only Fools and Horses. About 46 grand, so we might have to put a few quid to it. But here's the chunk that will give you the majority. 42,350 quid for this Nova Noise. Oh, no, that's not the Nova Noise. That's just the other thing we're so used to. This one. All right, one more time. Here it is again. What's happening there? If you know, the phone lines are now open and you can call 4404100.
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seriously addictive music. Man City have been on the phone looking to play Nova Noise. No. No, you're not allowed. Suzanne Vega in a minute. Amy Winehouse at Radio Nova now.

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0: We're Radio Nova and we play seriously addictive music. How are you? It's Marty at work here today. The Nova Noise. On a mission to give away 42,350 quid, we made a Nova Noise. It sounds like that. You need to tell us exactly what's going on there. Bear in mind, there's clues in play. A seed was planted. Roll with it. Housekeeping. You might see this as much as you see Santa Claus at Christmas time. Some might say what's on the inside could be good for you. Not a native. We also had Asia, Spain and Southern California, and a pedal bin has nothing to do with it. Vinny's in Roundwood in County Wicklow. You've had a mad couple of hours there, losing the lecky and whatnot. How's it there now?
1: Last wee while is terrible. We only got electricity back here. Like Roundwood, we got back at 9 o'clock last night.
0: So is it still windy? No, it's calmed down.
1: It's rain. Well, the rain's after stopping now.
0: Okay. Let's see if we can help you towards that money. Go on then. What you got?
1: Is there someone rolling or pulling a cinnamon stick towards me and cutting this in two?
0: Cutting the cinnamon stick in two?
1: Yeah.
0: No.
1: Okay. Bye, guys.
0: Hi, Rachel. How are you?
2: I'm good, thank you. I'm amazed I actually got through.
0: Yay! Well done. So that's the first hurdle. The second hurdle is giving me the right answer for this. Go on.
2: So is it a persimmon being dropped into a fridge drawer and the drawer being closed?
0: Yeah, there's a lot of people going down that route of persimmon fruits. And today's guess from you is...
2: Okay.
0: Thanks, Rachel.
2: No worries.
0: Right, John, how's things today? Busy with the dog minding? Is that it going ballistic in the back?
3: That's it. It has an idea of what the Nova Noise is.
0: You've taken inspiration. Go on then. What you got?
3: Okay. Would it be a pomegranate fruit rolling out through a small bin sucked into a wheelie bin?
0: So what, somebody's put the wheelie bin on the ground outside a door flap, is that what you mean?
3: Yeah, I think with the background noise, it could be the wheelie bin outside.
0: Oh, okay. You're getting this. There you are now. Sorry, enjoy the rest of the day, John.
3: Thank you, Marty, good luck.
0: Was that the dog, or was that John? Thank you for the shouts. On 4404100. Nobby later on will play once again. Those wrong answers join the list, the ever-growing list of wrong answers on nova.ie.
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0: 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In a few minutes, do you like Roger Waters? How do you feel about Roger Waters? Do you enjoy Roger Waters' music, i.e. that of Pink Floyd? So, I'm going to talk about something that's coming up that may come this way, it may not. And also, we'll talk some Oasis in a few minutes when we do our music news bit.
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4: 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The one that makes all the difference. The one you swore you'd finish no matter what. But this isn't the marathon. This is a morning run you almost skipped. One you nearly put off until tomorrow. But you're doing it today. Because you know every run counts. And that deserves to be celebrated with the Irish Life Dublin Marathon. A better life with Irish Life.
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1: Roger Waters and his son Harry Waters have put together a tribute band paying tribute to Roger. And of course, Pink Floyd and the Masterpieces.

Roger Waters presents Legacy, a Pink Floyd show. It's an all-new live production celebrating the defining music and visual world of Pink Floyd's era from 1971 to 79, as he calls it, the golden era. The press release goes on to say, created under the direction of Roger Waters, with the band led by his son Harry Waters, Legacy features a world-class 10-piece band performing the groundbreaking songs from The Dark Side of the Moon, Wish You Were Here, Animals, and The Wall. Now, there's no word of them coming this way just yet, but US dates have been announced. In fact, there's 58 of them. For a start. So with a bit of luck, you know, you can think what you like about Roger Waters, but by God, you see him live and it's jaw-dropping. Oasis have managed to stop the sale of audio tapes being sold this Saturday at an Oasis memorabilia auction in the UK. Part of the lot was a set of recordings which included 63 live shows, including Nebworth, as well as sound checks and more than 100 hours of rehearsal featuring Noel and Liam back in the 1990s. Oasis sound engineer Hugh Richards made the tapes while he worked with the band from 94 until 2001. The auction is taking place without the support of the band and will now have to be without the audio recordings, since the juggernaut that is now once again Oasis stopped those tapes being sold. Have a look at some more seriously addictive music news. You can find it now at nova.ie.

0: This has been Marty Miller here on Radio Nova with Seriously Addictive Music While You Work. And now there's more of it coming with Dee Woods on the Lunch Break.
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2: See what's going on around town over the next few days. 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I think there's a baby rave. There'll also be some special guests, including Pico Lopez. 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He's back, and he's in Three Arena this Sunday night.
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17: With the latest from the Nova Newsroom, I'm Ruby McManus. The number of healthy life years which people can expect after 65 is increasing. And in sport, Hamer Hallgrimsson wants the Irish fans behind his team against Austria tomorrow. But first, the Oireachtas Transport Committee has heard Gardaí are engaging with UK police forces with a view to train more instructors in pursuit driving. It's expected less than 10 Garda driving instructors will be certified by Devon and Cornwall Police in the coming months. Senior Gardaí say the five-day pursuit driving course will be available to officers next year. Director of Training at Templemore Garda College, Chief Superintendent Brian Sugrue, told the Oireachtas Transport Committee the scale of the rollout will depend on the number of instructors trained.
5: We are engaging with other police forces other than Devon and Cornwall who have offered assistance, and we're waiting to establish what is the extent of that assistance, how many extra instructors can be trained, and at what scale we can roll out pursuit driving training. I will have a certain number trained by the end of the year, and then as the courses continue, I'll have additional instructors, so there isn't a single definitive number trained now.
17: Additionally, Transport Minister Dara O'Brien says this new legislation will protect Gardaí who pursue vehicles.
18: The road traffic bill, which will come in the last quarter of this year, I'll be bringing forward amendments to ensure that no guard is prosecuted in the performance of his or her duty, i.e. in pursuit. We've had 12 charges brought last year. I don't want to see that. The guard should be protected. If they're doing their job and they're being done for normal road traffic offences, that's ridiculous. It's rare, but it shouldn't happen.
17: Taoiseach is encouraging people not to believe all the information about leaks on the upcoming budget. It follows reports Budget 2027 will include a €7.50 increase to state pensions, a reduction from last year's €10 rise. During the last general election, Fianna Fáil and Fine Gael promised to increase pensions by €12 every year. Social Democrats TD Keane O'Callaghan says older people are suffering amid the cost of living crisis.
19: The leaks on the budget aren't coming from the opposition, you know, they're coming from the government. Where do you think they're coming from? Where do you think those headlines came from? They have pensioners worried sick, Taoiseach. Is this just some sort of cynical ploy to manage expectations so that if it's more than €7.50, people are meant to be grateful even though you break your promise of €12?
17: Animal organisations such as the NSPCA and the Irish Blue Cross will discuss proposed changes to dog breeding laws today. They're due to speak to TDs and senators about the Dog Breeding Establishments Bill at the Agriculture Committee this afternoon. The proposed bill is aiming to align Ireland with international best practices and strengthen animal welfare protections.
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16: Live.
17: And the number of healthy life years which people can expect after 65 is increasing. The Central Statistics Office says people experienced 12.3 years of good health in 2024, up from 11.7 in 2023. Life satisfaction also improves as people age. In 2025, more than one-third of respondents aged 65 and over had high overall life satisfaction, compared with just over a fifth of respondents aged between 25 and 49. Nova News, sport and weather are next.
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17: Starting with soccer, and Republic of Ireland manager Hamer Hallgrimsson wants the Irish fans behind his team against Austria tomorrow. The Aviva Stadium is almost sold out for the third of Ireland's Nations League matches. Hallgrimsson says he wants people to come and show support for the players after a week of controversy surrounding the decision to play the Israel fixtures.
22: Absolutely over the moon with the attendance. It is almost a sellout at the stadium, so I hope that's people coming to show the players their support.
17: Members of the FAI are due to appear before a meeting of the Oireachtas Sports Committee this afternoon. FAI President Paul Cook, CEO David Krell and Director of Football John Martin will all attend the meeting, titled FAI Matters Relating to Safeguarding, Governance and Football. It's expected that they will face questions relating to the FAI's handling of the controversial Nations League games against Israel. Meanwhile, Man City are facing the threat of severe sanctions after an independent commission found they had clearly intended to circumvent Premier League rules over a 9-season period. The club was found to have artificially inflated revenues and reduced costs to the tune of almost £1 billion through a series of sham sponsor arrangements in order to avoid breaching financial regulations. However, City insists they're innocent and will appeal. And in rugby, the Irish women's rugby team will return to the Aviva for the 2027 Six Nations. Ireland's fixture against reigning champions England will be played in May next year. And that's your sport.
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17: The mix of cloud and sunny spells this afternoon with scattered showers. Some will be heavy with isolated thunderstorms with highest temperatures of 16 to 18 degrees. 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
6: It's Dee Woods, middle of the week already, and here we are with another three great songs from the 80s to play for you, including, now bear with me, right? You'll get this if you could just concentrate for a second. A song from a band who released an album 40 years ago, who then toured that album and took footage from the concerts and then made a movie, which is now celebrating its 40th anniversary, and it's coming into cinemas this day week. That song's on the way. Yeah? Ah, it's great. Just enjoy it. After Philo on Nova.

0: Only playing the stuff that rocks from the 80s here on our 80s Lunch Rewind. It's the Lunch Break on Radio Nova with me, Dee Woods. And that was our 3-0 today. The Clash, Phil Lynott at Old Town, and in the middle, Queen, A Kind of Magic, the title track from the 1986 album. It would then go on to be the Magic Tour after that, which is now 40 years old. And to celebrate, it's coming back to the cinemas. Have you got your ticket for Queen live in Budapest?
1: This is a night we're never going to forget.
0: The footage looks absolutely amazing. Of course, it's been completely restored in 4K. The audio mix is new because we can do things now we couldn't do back in 1986. Sometimes it's good that we live in this day and age. And you can appreciate all four band members in fine fettle in that amazing looking venue in Budapest. It was the year, of course, they did Slane. 1986. It's hitting cinemas and

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0: Seriously Addictive Music on Radio Nova. If you're a fan of John Lennon or the Beatles in general, well, PJ and Jim are the men to talk to on Morning Glory this week, because Friday sees another new brand new special edition of a Beatles album being released, the album being Rubber Soul. If you'd like to win it, all you got to do is get on to play the Nova Know-It-All. Just play the game and you've won yourself the double album 30 track deluxe version. If you're the top scorer on Friday on the Nova Know-It-All leaderboard, you get the big one, the super deluxe version, 68 tracks, 5 LPs, including sessions, demos and 7-inch singles as well. A brilliant prize for the Beatles fan in your life, or just for yourself, because, you know, you just got to look after number one too as well, don't you? Number one as well. Number one too, just confusing. Let's just keep going with the music. A song that was performed on stage at Soho Dublin in style at our listener party last week is on the way on Nova.
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0: Cranberry Zombie on the Lunch Break on Radio Nova. We're here with Carol Nash, Field of Freedom with Europe-wide cover and breakdown assist. See carolnash.ie. That was the song that Marty Miller of this parish snuck his way into the drum kit and drummed along to that track last week at Soho Dublin. Flashbacks of our 16th birthday party. But well done to him for doing an amazing job, my esteemed colleague of 16 years. He also happens to be my husband. And to the people who think we pretend to be married or we're forced to get married for this job, the answer is no to both. That'd be weird. Let's keep the music coming. 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
3: 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The new Apple Green at Nace Ball is open now and we'll be taking the show there on Thursday, PJ.
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0: Seriously addictive music on Radio Nova. There's Queen playing on the lunch break for Wednesday, where the tunes continue here after two. I'm going to play you a band who have a live date coming up, but I feel like it needs a public service announcement. It's just a little confusing. I'll get to it. I'll play them after two. And speaking of live dates, dedicating this to you if you are one of the lucky ones at the weekend. Like our Sean Cooney from Enniscorthy, who won Oasis Lane tickets because he did what he was told on our Instagram at Radio Nova 100, and he was the lucky one to win a pair. And speaking of live dates, I'd love a pair of tickets to see these fellas live. If only they just, you know, announce some dates. We'd all be laughing. That's on the way as well on Nova.
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16: With the latest from the Nova Newsroom, I'm Ruby McManus. There are still widespread attitudes towards sexual violence and rape, which contribute to survivors' fear of coming forward. And in sport, Man City are facing the threat of severe sanctions. But first, the investigation into the disappearance of Mark Duffy in 2022 has been reclassified to a murder inquiry. The 43-year-old was last seen on the 3rd of October that year in Navan, County Meath. In the weeks before his disappearance, Mark Duffy had been living homeless in a tent in Navan town. He was last seen on CCTV at around 2:45 on the afternoon of October 3rd, 2022, on the Commons Road, walking into McDermott's Villas housing estate. He was reported missing 10 days later. Searches were carried out in the Navan and Riverboyne area, but led to no evidence of his whereabouts. Gardaí have established there have been no sightings of Mark since October 3rd. His phone had not been used since then and he had not left the country. They've now reclassified the investigation to one of murder. Anyone who has any information on Mark's disappearance is asked to contact the Garda investigation team. Mark's described as being around 5 feet 8 inches in height, with a broad build, brown hair and blue eyes. He also walked with a noticeable limp at the time he was last seen. Meanwhile, the North Secretary of State has held fresh talks with an Orange Order delegation at Hillsborough Castle. Chris Bryant is now meeting with representatives of the Gravahy Road Residents Group as efforts to resolve the dispute over the Drumcree Parade continue. Alison Morris, crime correspondent with the Belfast Telegraph, says the residents have issued a fresh legal bid to try and stop the march.
17: They argue that the police assessment, the original police assessment that was given to the Parades Commission, that in itself was not correct, that the police said that there was no intelligence or evidence that there was going to be any disorder, and we clearly can see that the police operation is much more complicated than that would suggest. So they're going back into court on what is pretty narrow sort of point of law, and they're also asking to meet with the Chief Constable.
16: There are still widespread attitudes towards sexual violence and rape, which contributes to survivors' fear of coming forward. The Dublin Rape Crisis Centre's annual report says the most concerning views are particularly prevalent among young men. Almost 2 in 5 under 25 think victims are partly responsible for being raped if they were taking drugs or drinking alcohol, while nearly half believe there are a lot of false rape allegations.
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16: And music industry insight from producers, session musicians and media experts is on the agenda for day one of Ireland Music Week. The 3-day annual conference and showcase kicked off this morning at Loss Lane in Dublin City, with talks on touring, music publishing and self-releasing. There will be performances from emerging artists at venues across the city, including the Grand Social, Workman's Club and the Button Factory tomorrow and Friday night. Nova News. Sport and weather are next.
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16: Starting with soccer, and Republic of Ireland manager Hamer Hallgrimsson wants the Irish fans behind his team against Austria tomorrow. The Aviva Stadium is almost sold out for the third of Ireland's Nations League matches. Hallgrimsson says he wants people to come and show support for the players after a week of controversy surrounding the decision to play the Israel fixtures.
20: Absolutely over the moon with the attendance. It is almost a sellout at the stadium, so I hope that's people coming to show the players their support.
16: Members of the FAI are due to appear before a meeting of the Oireachtas Sports Committee this afternoon. FAI President Paul Cook, CEO David Krell and Director of Football John Martin will all attend the meeting, titled FAI Matters Relating to Safeguarding, Governance and Football. It's expected that they will face questions relating to the FAI's handling of the controversial Nations League games against Israel. Meanwhile, Man City are facing the threat of severe sanctions after an independent commission found they had clearly intended to circumvent Premier League rules over a 9-season period. The club was found to have artificially inflated revenues and reduced costs to the tune of almost £1 billion through a series of sham sponsor arrangements in order to avoid breaching financial regulations. However, City insists they're innocent and will appeal. And in rugby, the Irish women's rugby team will return to the Aviva for the 2027 Six Nations. Ireland's fixture against reigning champions England will be played in May next year. And that's your sport.
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16: A mix of cloud and sunny spells this afternoon with scattered showers. Some will be heavy with isolated thunderstorms with highest temperatures of 16 to 18 degrees. 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

You're on the lunch break on Radio Nova. We're here playing the Seriously Addictive Music with Carol Nash, rated as excellent on Trustpilot, with over 975 five-star reviews as of November 2025. See carolnash.ie. I have a bit of a public service announcement, right, because something happened years ago that I've never forgotten, and I think it could happen easily again. And I just want to warn you, I just want to help you. I was at the theatre ages ago, and there was a woman trying to get in with tickets for the wrong date. She was a year early for the play or the musical, whatever it was, I can't remember what I was at. She saw the crowds heading in, thought, grand, here I go for me night out. And then when she was told, look at your ticket, it says next year. She had the date right, the year wrong. So I'm looking at the calendar, right, and Deacon Blue, an amazing band since the 80s. They were only there at Forest Fest, summer just gone, and were absolutely brilliant. They are playing live, and they will be brilliant. Oh yeah, still sound amazing. Oh yes, they do. And they're playing Three Arena on the 7th of October next year. I just want to confirm, if anyone's got a ticket for Deacon Blue 7th of October, the year is 2027. 40th anniversary of Raintown, that's when it's happening next year. Not to confuse even more, but I'll play them on the way here on Nova after the Beach Boys.

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0: They're the Birds on the Lunch Break on Radio Nova. Deacon Blue before that, the band playing Three Arena in October of next year. If you have a ticket, enjoy it. And, you know, it's 12-month wait. Just don't turn up too early. That'd be my advice. Also, other gigs to look forward to next year. Of course, Lancastle Oasis. The Code's long gone. Those who didn't get codes, still bitter. Just speaking for myself there. And still, congratulations to our winner. We had on the show on Monday, Sean Cooney from Enniscorthy. Was the lucky one, and so many did it now. Found us on Instagram at Radio Nova 100, followed us, liked the post about Oasis, tagged who they'd bring to the gig, and then Sean got the nod to say he'd won. Of course, he didn't believe it, because why would you in this day and age believe anything you see like that pops up on your phone?
1: Been absolutely buzzing all weekend. I got it Friday and I thought it was a scam.
0: Of course.
1: I spoke to your husband, you know, and he confirmed it. And then I got an email today and I'm still on cloud nine. I just absolutely, and I've never even got a code, and I'm praying I get one.
0: Like the rest of us, Sean, but look, you're getting there. We made it simple. We like to do that here around at Radio Nova. Unlike earlier in the week when I tried to renew my driver's license. But that's another story. No, that's another saga. But speaking of Oasis, whether you got tickets or not, good news out this week is not too long to wait at all to see the documentary on the telly. So it was in the cinemas, Don't Look Back in Anger. Went to see it in IMAX, absolutely blew me away. But on a smaller screen, I'm sure it's still deadly.
2: 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I feel like I'm exercising demons, getting it all out, the rage.
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0: have been real and doing their thing for the last 50 years. You two playing on the lunch break on Radio Nova. D Woods in for Wednesday. Just wait now on the dates, lads. Just need the live dates confirmed, if you could do that. I know you're busy going back to school and going to Bewley's balconies and the rest, but let's have the live stuff, I'd imagine, any day now. We'll get the album out of the way first, I suppose, next month for Carnival de Luz. Anything I've heard so far has been brilliant. So expecting good things. And we all need some joy and happiness, positivity in our lives, because sometimes the world tries to break you, like it did to me earlier in the week. Tried to renew my driver's license. Should be easy. You can do it online, they say. So I did. And then I realised you need a public services card. What's that? And a verified MyGov ID account. I don't know what that is either. That's fine. I do what I was told. I went to the website to get the public services card. And then it said, no, you need your MyGov ID first. So go over there to mygovid.ie. Went there. Got there. It said, no, you don't need to be here. You need to be over there on the app. You need to download the app there and log in. Create a password. At this point, I was already on the edge. Got in as far as that, did that much. Then I was told, you know, take a picture of yourself. That could be good for the card that we want to give you that you've only heard of 10 minutes ago. Okay, did that. White background, lighting right. No, that's wrong. That way's wrong. Too much face, too little face. Got the picture. Then was told to scan the passport. Did that. No, you didn't fill the screen. No, too much, too blurry. Got the passport scanned. Then I had to take off the back of my phone, take off the case, to scan the front bit of the passport. There's hidden stuff in there, as if you were topping up a leap card. Did that to be told, oops, we've encountered a problem. You must now go in person to get your public services card. And that's where I just seriously considered my options. Do I want to be a driver in the future? Will I just get the bus? I really don't know. So I'm a bit in limbo. The license is still valid for now. But these things are sent to try us, and it broke me. I'm not going to lie. That process broke me, and I'm still here with a driver's license about to expire and losing the absolute will. Never more have I needed a kickback track. A couple of minutes in your afternoon where you can just relax, take stock, and it's not quite finishing up time, but you can take an L rest. 4.5 minutes of that is on the way on Nova.
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0: That is the lunch break for Wednesday on Radio Nova. T Woods coming back to do it again tomorrow from 1. For anyone who's been on 087 1818 100 in solidarity and hating this world of tech we live in sometimes when there's just so many hoops to jump through for registering for this and validating your code for that and getting a new password created for this with at least one uppercase and 10 lowercase and one special character. Thank you. Thank you for that, because it does make me feel a little bit better for trying and failing to renew my driver's license online. I will be legally driving in the future. It just won't be easy. It's just not easy. What is easy? Listening to Seriously Addictive Music. Nobby's on the way with plenty of that on the Nova Drive show that he's going to present. And he's going to have your next chance at Nova Noise for €42,350. There you could pay someone else to renew your stuff. Best of luck.
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9: with the latest from the Nova newsroom, I'm Ruby McManus. A flight has been diverted after reports two pilots got into a fight, with one being stabbed. And in sport, former Man City manager Pep Guardiola says he's with the club more than ever. But first, a senior Rose policing member has told the Oireachtas Transport Committee Gardaí need to be protected from prosecutions arising out of pursuits. Devon and Cornwall Police are currently training 15 Garda driving instructors and are in talks with other UK police forces to train more to allow for a widespread rollout of the pursuit driving course. Transport Minister Darragh O'Brien says he will introduce amendments to the legislation around the prosecution of Gardaí arising out of pursuits. Assistant Commissioner Dennis Ferry says Garda leadership has made submissions on the proposed amendments.
19: Pursuits in particular, where they do their duty, follow their training and follow the policies and procedures, some of them have found themselves subject to prosecution. So that submission has been made to the department, and hopefully that will be supported, and hopefully those changes will be brought in.
9: People Before Profit TD Richard Boyd-Barrett is warning the situation at Drumcree is set to escalate again this weekend. It comes as the Northern Secretary Chris Ryan holds further talks with community leaders over the controversial Drumcree March. Lawyers for the Garvahy Road Residents Coalition have issued a fresh legal bid to try to prevent the march from going ahead. Richard Boyd-Barrett has called on Taoiseach Micheál Martin to intervene.
20: You have a responsibility to stand up against supremacism, to stand up against the dehumanisation of a section of the population, and call for that march to be stopped because it is a sectarian supremacist march.
9: A flight has been diverted after reports two pilots got into a fight, with one being stabbed. The plane, which was heading from Dubai to Tel Aviv, eventually landed safely in Saudi Arabia, but not before military jets were scrambled when a dramatic drop in altitude prompted fears of a hijack. Sky's Adam Parsons in Jerusalem says Israeli officials are treating it as potential terrorism.
21: Recently, Benjamin Netanyahu, the Prime Minister, actually briefed political rivals that Israel was likely to face some kind of attacks in the coming weeks. I'm sure that there will be those who query whether this is the sort of thing he was referring to.
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4: Live.
9: And a rare Led Zeppelin single, which the band ordered to be destroyed, has turned up on BBC's Antiques Roadshow. The band never wanted the song Whole Lotta Love to be released as a single in the UK, as they thought releasing music that was already on their album was conning the public. However, the record label made 500 copies, but the band's manager Peter Grant ordered for them to be destroyed, and a few slipped through the net. The vinyl is regarded as one of the rarest and most valuable Led Zeppelin collectibles, which could sell for more than €2,300 at auction. Nova News, sport and weather are next.
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9: In soccer, and FAI chief executive David Carell has denied claims that men's senior goalkeeper Gavin Bazunu wasn't protected or was isolated ahead of the Nations League match against Israel. The Irish squad met twice over the weekend and are understood to have voted as to which players were comfortable with playing. Eight players are reported to have expressed discomfort in playing the fixture, a number not disputed by Carell at the Oireachtas Committee this afternoon. The association CEO explained that players unhappy with playing could have withdrawn.
25: There was a significant majority of the players that still wanted to proceed with the fixture. It was hard for the association not to take into account a majority. I understand that other people may have had different feelings, and we made it explicitly clear that while the association arrived at its decision to continue to fulfil these fixtures, there was zero obligation for anybody that felt uncomfortable to continue.
9: And former Man City manager Pep Guardiola has shared a message of support for the club, saying he's with them more than ever. The eight-time Premier League champions have until Friday to launch an appeal after being found guilty of breaching financial rules. Speaking to Sky Sports News, the supporters at the Etihad Stadium have shared their reaction to the ruling.
26: Can't forget everything they've done, but I can't forget this now. Have they tainted everything they've done? I don't know.
27: This has been an absolute blessing, watching the amazing football, no matter what happens.
28: All the success we've had isn't because of it, it's because of the passion and the want to win things in the club.
9: And that's your sport.
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9: A mix of cloud and sunny spells this afternoon with scattered showers. Some will be heavy with isolated thunderstorms with highest temperatures of 16 to 18 degrees. 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
5: So who's that girl there? I wonder what went wrong so that she had to roam the streets. She don't do major credit cards, I doubt she does receipts. It's all not quite legitimate. And what a scummy man. Just give him half a chance, I bet he'll rob you if he can. 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

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I said he's a scumbag.

Arctic Monkeys, When the Sun Goes Down on Radio Nova. Well, it's just about up, you know. The nights, they're closing in. And the Eagles, Hotel California, just ahead of that. Hello, it's Nobby in for Pat Courtney today. We have, look, serious world of news, breaking news, all kind of things today. But in the next couple of minutes, I'm going to borrow our Ruby because you won't believe what she calls an everyday item, I suppose you might call it. This is Radio Nova.

0: Radio Nova playing seriously addictive music. I ain't missing you. Yeah, right. Tell your lyrics, buddy. Just ahead of that, you heard the excellent Police Can't Stand Losing You. Mentions yesterday, if you are going to New York anytime towards the end of November, if you just, I don't know if we're quite back at Celtic Tiger, going to do New York for a bit of shopping, but if you do happen to be in New York, the Sting and, well, Sting 3.0 will be playing for quite a few nights when you're there. You know, it's a good chance to go and see him if you do happen to be over there. And REM did What's the Frequency, Kenneth, there as well. And we're here on Nova Drive with Honda. 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You know these random conversations you have with colleagues that sometimes end in a, you call it what? Huh? The youth of today, our Ruby from Nova News, calls something that, well, not all of us have used, but lots of us have used, something that I'd never heard it called until today. Hang on for 5 minutes. I'm going to drag her in here and make her explain.
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2: 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But back in 1984, something similar was happening. 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

0: This is Radio Nova playing serious addictive music. Power Over Me, Aerosmith, Don't Miss a Thing, and The Verve, Sonneth, band that will be doing some sold-out Slane goodness next year for the Certain Brothers. Anyway, a bigger business to discuss now. Joining us from the bustling Radio Nova newsroom. I know you're a busy lady, but thank you for popping
1: in. You're welcome.
0: Ruby. We were just having the chats there about Nobber of all things.
1: Mm-hmm. Nobby from Nobber.
0: Well, I'm not from Nobber, but...
1: If you were, it would be a nice coincidence.
0: For work purposes, I did have to go to Nobber before. It was a lesson radio, though, because for the previous few nights, I'd been saying what a strange place Nobber might be. So when you arrive into their bars, unannounced, they kind of look at you like, you're not welcome here, son.
1: Hmm.
0: I was saying that at the time, it possibly has changed. It was 20 years ago. You used to go out at the side of a bar, down a lane, and they had a urinal for lads around the side of the bar.
1: And I said, it's not urinal, it's a urinal. Nobody says urinal. And that's a disgusting way to describe it.
0: Well, there's nothing
1: urinal.
0: There's nothing pleasant about men's urinals anyway.
1: For my full 23 years, it's been a urinal.
0: A urinal?
1: Going to the urinals.
0: What?
1: Urinal's disgusting.
0: What do you call a unicorn?
1: A unicorn.
0: Okay.
1: A unicorn.
0: A unicorn.
1: Unicorn. It's a urinal, Nobby.
0: Okay, well, we'll ask 087-1818-100. Are you Team Ruby or Team Nobber Nobby? Urinal or urinal?
1: Urinal.
0: You may leave and do real work now.
1: Okay, bye.
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0: This is Radio Nova playing Seriously Addictive Music. Text us, say what you want. So Ruby says...
1: It's a urinal, Nobby.
0: And I've said urinal, and maybe that makes me really feel really old. Now, then, since that was discussed, Ruby's come in with a whole barrage of Gen Zs from the office, who are all noticeably younger than I am. Certainly all have ages that begin with a two. And they're all going on about urine samples. I'm like, but it's a urine sample. Anyway, it is bordering on the ridiculous, but these are the things that people love to get involved in, and my God, you have. So I just said, are you Team Nobby, Team Ruby? Lots of Team Nobby. Lots and lots. Also, I love this. It's neither.
2: Afternoon, Nobby. It's not urinal. It's the jacks.
0: That's true. Gen Z, the perpetually offended. Well, they're not so much offended by it, but... which is it? Is it a urine sample? I said, guys, you're watching too much YouTube. You've grown up as kids watching Americans on your devices.
1: It's a urinal, Nobby.
0: Urinal? No. I'll be back in a minute. Just going to the urinal, lads. I don't think so. A little bit more time on this. 087-1818-100. 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
16: With the latest from the Nova Newsroom, I'm Ruby McManus. Responsible puppy breeding is on the agenda at the Agriculture Committee this afternoon. And in sport, City deny any wrongdoing. But first, the PSNI's Chief Constable says mob rule must not be allowed to win at Drumcree. In a statement this afternoon, John Butcher said a large-scale criminal investigation is underway regarding an unlawful protest on the Gravahy Road. It comes as the Northern Secretary, Chris Bryant, held further talks with community leaders over the controversial Drumcree march. Lawyers for the Gravahy Road Residents Coalition have issued a fresh legal bid to try to prevent the march from going ahead. People Before Profit TD Richard Boyd Barrett has called on Taoiseach Micheál Martin to intervene.
17: You have a responsibility to stand up against supremacism, to stand up against the dehumanization of a section of the population and call for that march to be stopped because it is a sectarian supremacist march.
16: A plane heading from Dubai to Tel Aviv has been forced into an emergency landing after an apparent stabbing in the cockpit. Israel's Prime Minister Benjamin Netanyahu says one pilot was attacked by another who then tried to crash the plane. At one point, the aircraft plunged 14,000 feet in a matter of seconds. A second crew on board took over flying the aircraft, which landed safely in Saudi Arabia. Sky's Adam Parsons is in Jerusalem.
18: We have seen a video that seems to show the two pilots both getting medical attention, both of them injured. And a voice, we can't identify this voice, says this one, he tried to kill him.
16: There will be a protest outside the Aviva tomorrow calling for Ireland's next match against Israel to be cancelled. Ireland faces Austria at Lands End Road tomorrow in their third Nations League fixture. The Ireland-Palestine Solidarity Campaign Stop the Game demonstration will pressure players to boycott Sunday's game in Serbia. Meanwhile, responsible puppy breeding is on the agenda at the Agriculture Committee this afternoon. It'll hear calls for stronger reforms to dog breeding laws. Organisations such as the NSPCA and Dogs Trust will also attend.
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4: Live.
16: And a collection of unheard recordings by Oasis will no longer go under the hammer after the band sued. Littleton Auctions had been selling a set including 63 live shows, sound checks and more than 100 hours of rehearsal from Liam and Noel Gallagher in the 90s. After they filed an injunction, the auction will now go ahead with memorabilia instead. Nova News, sport and weather are next.
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16: In soccer, and FAI chief executive David Carell has denied claims that men's senior goalkeeper Gavin Bazunu wasn't protected or was isolated ahead of the Nations League match against Israel. The Irish squad met twice over the weekend and are understood to have voted as to which players were comfortable with playing. 8 players are reported to have expressed discomfort in playing the fixture, a number not disputed by Carell at the Oireachtas Committee this afternoon. The association CEO explained that players unhappy with playing could have withdrawn.
24: There was a significant majority of the players that still wanted to proceed with the fixture. It was hard for the association not to take into account a majority. I understand that other people may have had different feelings, and we made it explicitly clear that while the association arrived at its decision to continue to fulfil these fixtures, there was zero obligation for anybody that felt uncomfortable to continue.
16: And former Man City manager Pep Guardiola has shared a message of support for the club, saying he's with them more than ever. The 8-time Premier League champions have until Friday to launch an appeal after being found guilty of breaching financial rules. Speaking to Sky Sports News, the supporters at the Etihad Stadium have shared their reaction to the ruling.
25: Can't forget everything they've done, but I can't forget this now. Have they tainted everything they've done? I don't know.
26: This has been an absolute blessing, watching the amazing football, no matter what happens.
27: All the success we've had isn't because of it, it's because of the passion and the want to win things in the club.
16: And that's your sport.
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16: A mix of cloud and scattered showers this evening. Some will be heavy with isolated thunderstorms. It'll be mostly dry tonight with clear spells, and any remaining showers will die out early in the night with low temperatures of 7 to 9 degrees. 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

This is Radio Nova playing Seriously Addictive Music, Snow Patrol, and Just Run, Will Ya? And David Bowie, Heroes on Nova Drive. Nobby in for Pat today. Heimir Hallgrímsson. It's always difficult to say his name. I can only imagine if you went out for a few of them. Heimir Hallgrímsson says that a lot of lies have been written about the situation with Gavin Bazunu in the Republic of Ireland camp. He trained with his teammates yesterday and there is no issue, although he won't be playing at the next leg at the weekend. But I have to say, am I alone here? I kind of like him as a manager. He's good. He's good under pressure. I mean, he's a dentist by trade, so maybe he's just good with people. Open wide. The suction thing won't hurt. But it's just a good vibe off him. Now, I mean, I know he needs to get us to tournaments and everything, but like as a human being, I like him. Yeah. I'm okay with that. Genesis are on the way shortly. This is Radio Nova.

0: This is That's All on Radio Nova, playing seriously addictive music on Nova Drive. A little reminder, in case you've forgotten, tomorrow morning, PJ and Jim will be live at the all-new Apple Green next to the Nace Ball, the actual ball. They've got Popeyes, Taco Bell, M&S Food, Braeburn Coffee, and Crafted Kitchen and Deli. It's Junction 9 on the M7, as I said, right beside that big, huge ball. And they've got state-of-the-art services, an amazing rest area, and loads of parking. So maybe you drive professionally. It's somewhere you can just go in and have a little 40 winks and grab a coffee and get back on the road when it's safe to do so again. Anyway, the lads will be there tomorrow morning, live bright and early from 6 to 10. And I dare say if you drop by, PJ will probably shout you a breakfast roll. I mean, he won't be paying for it, but he'll get you sorted, I'd imagine. The boys here in the morning again, a morning glory here in Radio Nova. Dire Straits shortly, and here in my hand, I have some advice if you're trying to get yourself Glastonbury tickets from people who've managed to do it successfully over the years.
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0: This is Radio Nova playing seriously addictive music. Dire Straits, Lil Romeo, Lil Juliet. Worst part of the M50 right now, if you are going northbound and you're anywhere around Fairhouse Knock Line, that's you. Well done, you've won the prize. Even the slip road to get off of Knock Line is shocking. Oscar Traynor Road westbound is also slow from Kilmore Road Junction to the Dundaniel. Outbound traffic, the old Kilmainham Road is solid, approaching the South Circular. Town Road east is Biddy from Biddy. How you, Biddy? From Rathgar to Terenure Cross. And Collins Avenue westbound is busy from the Celtic Park Road Junction and Swords Road. Monday night was a Monday night. I came in on two wheels. I got home on the motorcycle in 25 minutes, driving responsibly. Last night on four wheels, it took an hour, and that was till 8 o'clock. I'm not saying buy a motorcycle, but, you know, you'll get some of your life back, if you ride safely, that is. Let's get over to Ruby for all the latest.
1: Afternoon, Abby. The FAI says it strongly rejects the accusation it has brought shame on the game of football. Four men have appeared in court, charged as part of an investigation into drug intimidation and false imprisonment of a man. A plane heading from Dubai to Tel Aviv has been forced into an emergency landing after an apparent stabbing in the cockpit. And responsible puppy breeding is on the agenda at the Agriculture Committee this afternoon. In sport, former Man City manager Pep Guardiola says he's with the club more than ever after they were found guilty of breaching Premier League finance rules. The Spaniard, who left the club after winning 17 trophies in the summer, has addressed supporters on social media to say, "We will get through this together." City deny any wrongdoing and plan to appeal the ruling. And weather, a mix of cloud and scattered showers. This evening, some will be heavy with isolated thunderstorms, with lowest temperatures of 7 to 9 degrees tonight. And now you're up to date. We'll have more details at 5. This is Ruby for Nova.

0: Shonten's the only one I know on Radio Nova playing Seriously Addicted Music, so it's coming around again because it wasn't on this year, of course. Glastonbury, tickets go on sale tomorrow. And I'll have all the details on what you need to know so far on Seriously Addicted Music News. They have confirmed and said, I know there's a Glastonbury-sized hole in the Oasis schedule next year. They're not playing on it. But if you are trying to get them, because you did register last week, you need some advice here, apparently. Multiple devices. Some may think using multiple devices to secure tickets may give you better odds. However, it might think you're a bot and block you. Don't be late to your queue, even by a few seconds. And this, I think this is the way gigs are going to, especially high demand gigs anyway, are going to go. I don't see a change. Money at the ready. You'll have your strict time limits, so make sure you have your card details and everything like that. Don't do it in a panic, like I did with Stevie Wonder, and end up paying... Well, I don't think I can actually say. I'm that ashamed. Don't all try in the same gaff. The writer of the 100% unofficial Glastonbury Festival guidebook, his name is Paul Ferrugia, has shared his tips on someone who's been to Glastonbury 10 times, and that is to not use the same Wi-Fi router, basically, to connect through. Do not refresh if your purchasing page crashes. I mean, that's a really difficult one. If it does crash, what are you going to do? Hold your nerve, apparently. And if you are unsuccessful with tickets tomorrow, there is April resale just around the corner. Yeah, I know. Suddenly, having to sleep outside the square or Stephen's Green when you were a kid, that seems a lot easier, doesn't it?
1: 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That's Morning Glory, live at Core Clondalkin for the grand relaunch this Friday morning.
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0: George Ezra on Radio Nova playing Seriously Addictive Music. On the subject of Glastonbury, which goes on sale tomorrow, this is a good point. I will be talking about this later on Seriously Addictive Music News. But Gemma just said, don't forget that it is bus and festival tickets tomorrow. So you'd need to be on the bus to get your ticket. So you'd have to fly, obviously, to get your bus. And if you miss the bus, then you don't get a ticket. See, it's even more stressful. Just sleep in a tent outside the square. Just bring us back to that. No one was disappointed. And thanks for this little update on the M50.
1: Tell you what, Mr. Stand in Pat, Nobby, is it M50 northbound, though 500 yards before exit 7 for the M4 Galway and Palmerstown. There's a car and a van on the outside of the outside lane. They probably had a blade defender member, but the traffic is going to be... They'll have to probably stop the traffic to get them to from outside the outside lane. I'm glad I passed it now.
0: I need to lie down after that, and so does he, but the sense of things. €42,350 in 5 minutes. For this little beauty.
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2: With the latest from the Nova Newsroom, I'm Ruby McManus. The North Secretary of State says an agreement over the Garvaghy Road standoff could be close. And in sport, Michael Noonan's move to Nottingham Forest has been confirmed by Shamrock Rovers. But first, the disappearance of Mark Duffy in Meath 4 years ago is now subject to a murder investigation. The 43-year-old was last seen on the Commons Road in Navan on October 3rd, 2022. He had been homeless and living in a tent in Navan Town in the weeks leading up to his disappearance. Gardaí have reclassified the missing person investigation into a murder inquiry, they say based on the information available to them. Anyone with information on Mark's disappearance is asked to contact the investigating team. Meanwhile, the Oireachtas Transport Committee has heard more rigorous identity requirements for social media users will help Gardaí combat dangerous and wrong way driving content. The topic has been in the spotlight since the death of five teenagers aged between 15 and 18 in the M9 crash last month. The committee has heard senior Gardaí have met and continue to engage with representatives of the major platforms to discuss efforts to tackle this content. But Assistant Commissioner Dennis Ferry outlines the difficulty in tracing anonymous social media accounts.
3: The content can be provided, but if we can't ascertain the true identity of the person, then obviously it goes to the investigation team to see what they can tell from the video footage they have or from other information that's available from, you know, the social media platforms. But I think that piece around the registration identification is something that would obviously strengthen our ability or anyone's ability to ascertain the identification of people on platforms.
2: The North Secretary of State says an agreement over the Garvaghy Road standoff could be close, but he is not sure whether one is possible. He says any deal would require what he described as a large chunk of compromise. Chris Bryant has held talks with representatives of both the Orange Order and Garvaghy Road residents at Hillsborough Castle. He described the meetings as warm and friendly, adding nothing is dead in the water.
4: We've not got there yet. We're still working on it. I'm not sure whether it's possible. And I would just appeal to everybody, including the wider community, not just the people I've been meeting in the room who are people of good faith. People are going to have to search deep in their souls for another chunk of compromise.
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2: And music industry insight from producers, session musicians and media experts is on the agenda for day one of Ireland Music Week. The 3-day annual conference and showcase kicked off this morning at Loss Lane in Dublin City with talks on touring, music publishing and self-releasing. There'll be performances from emerging artists at venues across the city, including the Grand Social, Workman's Club and the Button Factory tomorrow and Friday night. Nova News, sport and weather are next.
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2: Starting with soccer, and Ireland boss Hamer Hallgrimsson has claimed that a lot of lies have been told around Gavin Bazunu's decision to opt out of last Sunday's game against Israel. The goalkeeper has returned to the squad for tomorrow's Nations League clash with Austria, and he'll miss the second game with Israel this weekend in protest against the ongoing conflict in Gaza. There had been reports that Bazunu faced backlash from some of his teammates after his decision last weekend, but Hallgrimsson insists that's not true.
6: Yeah, Gavin is a great lad. Probably more tough for him than the other players, but they have really welcomed him, and it's been a lot of lies said around all of this. We welcome him back, and he's taking part amazing. I think it shows his character as well.
2: Meanwhile, Michael Noonan's move to Nottingham Forest has been confirmed by Shamrock Rovers. The 18-year-old has signed a pre-contract agreement with the Premier League club and will move on a free transfer in the new year. And in rugby, Jack Crowley says he's still on track to return to the pitch in January. The Ireland out half has been forced to sit out the first 3 months of this season as he recovers from a vascular issue. Crowley has yet to resume running, but he says the rehab is progressing well. And that's your sport.
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7: M50 northbound, there is a crash in lane 3, junction 9 to 7, in case you're not aware of that. Port Tunnel breakdown in lane 1 in the south bore side of things, so that's the left. There's heavy traffic on the Chapelizza bypass from about a kilometre before the Ballyfermot had slipped to the Palmer's Town lights. Oscar Traynor Road in Coolock is also heavy today. Phipps Road out, northbound is backed up between the fire station and Hart's Corner, and N11 southbound slow from St Ogden Park Road junction to the Newtown Park Avenue junction.
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2: A mix of cloud and scattered showers this evening. Some will be heavy with isolated thunderstorms. It'll be mostly dry tonight with clear spells, and any remaining showers will die out early in the night with lowest temperatures of 7 to 9 degrees. 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
7: We got the cash. Have you got the right guess? All the wrong ones, nova.ie/Nova Noise. Plenty of them there. And, of course, a pedal bin has nothing to do with it. If you're just back from a round-the-world trip for the last few months and you didn't hear that clue, 440-4100, phone lines are open.
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Cure, Friday I'm in Love on Radio Nova, playing Seriously Addictive Music. This is Nobby here, driving you home instead of Pat, who's on his holidays somewhere, possibly in the Med. Well, he's having a great time, that's the main thing. We're about 8 minutes away from finding out, is today the day that somebody wins the world famous Nova Noise?

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1: Hello.
0: Hello.
1: Hello. Hello. Hello. Oh, I can't believe I'm not getting through.
0: What is your name?
1: Michelle O'Shea.
0: Where are you?
1: I'm in Delvin in Westmead, originally from Dublin, though.
0: Why can't you believe you got through?
1: Because I've been trying all week. Oh, I'm so nervous now.
0: Okay, well,
1: oh,
0: let's...
1: Oh, my God, I'm probably wrong, but...
0: Okay, let's breathe, Michelle. Let's practice our breathing together, right?
1: Okay.
0: In through the nose, out through the mouth.
1: Through the mouth.
0: It's only 42,350 euro, you know, it's...
1: That's all I know.
0: Much.
1: Yeah, that's just pocket money.
0: Come on.
1: Okay, so I think it's a pomegranate rolling on a stainless steel draining board into a stainless steel kitchen basin sink. Please tell me I'm right.
0: You want nerves of stainless steel?
1: Oh, I know. I think so. Am I right? Please tell me I'm right.
0: I have to tell you that you're wrong.
1: Oh, no, I was so sure I was right because it wasn't in the wrong answers. That exact what I said wasn't in the wrong answers.
0: Of course.
1: I was like, that has to be it.
0: Yeah, no, you understand. Yeah. We have to pop that into the list of wrong answers now, though.
1: No, I know. Okay.
0: Sorry, Michelle.
1: Oh, I thought I was rich.
0: You are. You're rich in life.
1: I am, yeah, of course I am, yeah.
0: You live in Delvin.
1: Okay.
0: Got loads of lakes around you.
1: Yeah, I have lots of them, yeah, and wildlife and stuff.
0: Exactly. Right.
1: Okay.
0: Chat to you again.
1: Thanks very much.
0: Bye.
1: Thank you. Bye. Bye.
2: Hello, Nova Night. It's Rebecca.
0: Rebecca, what's the story?
2: Not much. Cadbury's hot chocolate tub opening for the first time.
0: So the little gold thing is still in it?
2: Yeah.

0: Corner, Apple Green, Junction 9 of the M7, right next to the Nace Ball. They've even got Popeyes. Can you have Popeyes for breakfast? Look, you know, you can do what you want. The lads will be playing for well over 42 grand on the Nova Noise from there in the morning. Don't miss them.
1: What is Nova listener Alan talking about here? Is marriage, the Nova Noise, or is Rubik's Cube?
2: Well, it is the challenge, all right.
1: Then again, at the end of the day, it's your stupidity that isn't getting this over the line. Ignoring that golden rule in radio, never take the mick out of your listeners.
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0: on Radio Nova playing seriously addictive music, where the M50 southbound junction 16 to 17, there is a crash in lane 2. So that's to be avoided, if that's at all possible. And if it's not, well, I've got some good tunes coming up for you in a couple of minutes. So that's the story about that. That's Cherrywood, by the way. If you don't understand the junctions, I don't know how long the M50 is. I don't know how long it is. I don't know how old it is. I still don't know what numbers are where. There's very heavy traffic. The chapel is a bypass outbound about a kilometre before the Ballyfermot Slip Road to the Palmer's Town Lights. St John's Road is solid from the underground car park to Island Bridge, and Ranelagh Road is backed up by the side between the Triangle and the Marlborough Road junction. Just back to the M50 brief as well, all around kind of Knockline Firhouse. If you're going southbound or northbound, there's queues on all the ramps, and the usual slowdown if you're going northbound till around the Red Cow. It is 5:31 now. All the latest from our Ruby.
1: Evening, Nobby. The disappearance of Mark Duffy in Meath 4 years ago is now subject to a murder investigation. The Taoiseach is defending the proposal for a commission of investigation into the accusations at Children's Health Ireland. Israel's Prime Minister says the co-pilot of a passenger jet has been arrested after stabbing the plane's captain and trying to crash it. The FAI says it strongly rejects the accusation. It has brought shame on the game of football. And Ireland Music Week kicked off in Dublin City today. In sport, the FAI's Director of Football, John Martin, admits that the goalkeepers weren't consulted before the squad was selected ahead of the Israel Games. Speaking at an Oireachtas committee meeting today, Martin confirmed that none of the coaching team had spoken to the keepers in advance of naming the squad. Gavin Bazunu opted out of the game and will also sit out this weekend's second match against Israel. And weather mostly dry this evening and tonight with clear spells. Any remaining showers will die out early in the night with lowest temperatures of 7 to 9 degrees. And now you're up to date. We'll have more details at 6. 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

0: 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Now, this is a public service broadcasting message. We have been urged to remain vigilant after a single, I presume by single they just mean literally one, Asian hornet was found in Cork. Now, obviously these things can fly. It's considered to be an invasive species and poses a significant threat to our biodiversity. So they're saying don't go near one, but they're also saying take a picture of one so they can track them. Could make it up. There's a rapid response plan led by the National Parks and Wildlife Service, and so far they have found no further activity. So it was Ring of Skiddy. I don't know if the bees and the wasps sound any different down in Cork, or they're just the same. I don't know. But if you think you see one, take a picture, but don't get too close. The boys who have said we'll see you in court if you sell our unauthorized stuff. In the form of Oasis, they're on the way.
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0: This is Radio Nova playing Seriously Addictive Music. Another once was a time where someone said to you, 2025 they'll play Croke Park, 2027 they'll do Slane. You're like, yeah, right. Enjoy these last remaining evenings where you still need your sunglasses driving home at 6 o'clock in the evening. Good times, good times. Big GA rules changed today. Proposals to trial 4 points for a goal, no more than 3 consecutive hand passes, and no hand passed or fisted points other than in flight. That's the crack there. You'd wonder why. Why more changes? And the Ireland gaffer says nothing to see here when it comes to the rumours about certain player returning back to the squad. Ruby's all the latest for you in 2 on that.
1: Morning Glory is on the road to Clondalkin this Friday as Core Builders providers cut the ribbon on their revamped store. PJ and Jim will be there live, so drop in from 7 a.m. and grab a free breakfast roll, tea and coffee, and grab your chance to share in €3,000 worth of prizes on the day. That's Morning Glory, live at Core Clondalkin for the grand relaunch this Friday morning.
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14: With the latest from the Nova Newsroom, I'm Ruby McManus. Israel's Prime Minister says the co-pilot of a passenger jet has been arrested after stabbing the plane's captain. And in sport, Jack Rowley is targeting a return to the pitch. But first, there could be a significant development tonight in efforts to resolve the Gravahi Road standoff. The Orange Order has returned to Hillsborough Castle for further talks with the North Secretary of State. Meanwhile, their Gravahi Road residents group is considering a document which they received during a meeting with Chris Bryant. Group Representative Brandon McKeown has indicated a positive outcome from that.
15: I've received the document from the Secretary of State. We have gone through it this afternoon. Obviously, I can't divulge what's in it. But let's if it is accepted by the Orange Order, it will be accepted by us, I would say.
14: Israel's Prime Minister says the co-pilot of a passenger jet has been arrested after stabbing the plane's captain and trying to crash it. The flight from Dubai to Tel Aviv eventually landed safely, but not before it plunged 14,000 feet in a matter of seconds, while passengers helped overpower the apparent attacker. Al Mogatali was one of those on board.
16: There was a commotion in the front part of the plane, and we understood there was an attempted stabbing. Then there were two more pilots who were on the plane. They came for a connection flight, and they took over the plane.
14: Sinn Féin is criticising the proposal for an inquiry into Children's Health Ireland. A recent report recommended the investigation focus on systemic issues at CHI and only look into incidents between 2019 and 2025. However, Sinn Féin leader Mary Lou McDonald says long waiting lists and incidents of malpractice far outdate 2019. She says the mother of Harvey Morrison, who died last year while waiting for spinal surgery, is appalled.
17: She said it's so far removed from what we were promised and expected that we feel like we're back at day one. I think that's really worrying, and it reflects the reaction of many, many parents, and I think we need to get to grips with this. You see, I'm not questioning the essential model that's proposed. I've questioned you specifically on its point of departure, and I've put it to you that the 1st of January 2019 is not the correct date.
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19: Live.
14: And the number of healthy life years which people can expect after 65 is increasing. The CSO says people experienced 12.3 years of good health in 2024, up from 11.7 in 2023. Life satisfaction also improves as people age. In 2025, more than one third of respondents aged 65 and over had high overall life satisfaction, compared with just over a fifth of respondents aged between 25 and 49. Nova News, sport and weather are next.
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14: Starting with soccer, and Ireland boss Hamer Hallgrimsson has claimed that a lot of lies have been told around Gavin Bazunu's decision to opt out of last Sunday's game against Israel. The goalkeeper has returned to the squad for tomorrow's Nations League clash with Austria, and he'll miss the second game with Israel this weekend in protest against the ongoing conflict in Gaza. There had been reports that Bazunu faced backlash from some of his teammates after his decision last weekend, but Hallgrimsson insists that's not true.
23: Yeah, Gavin is a great lad. Probably more tough for him than the other players, but they have really welcomed him, and it's been a lot of lies said around all of this. We welcome him back, and he's taking part amazing. I think it shows his character as well.
14: Meanwhile, Michael Noonan's move to Nottingham Forest has been confirmed by Shamrock Rovers. The 18-year-old has signed a pre-contract agreement with the Premier League club and will move on a free transfer in the new year. And in rugby, Jack Rowley says he's still on track to return to the pitch in January. The Ireland out-half has been forced to sit out the first 3 months of this season as he recovers from a vascular issue. Crowley has yet to resume running, but he says the rehab is progressing well. And that's your sport.
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18: With Windsor Nissan. The all-new Nissan Micra has gone electric. Now it's your turn. Book your test drive today. See windsor.ie for more.
0: Just ahead of some Jimi Hendrix and the Doobie Brothers, I can tell you that the N7 East Junction 1A on the slip, there's a breakdown in the lane there. Still the problems in the southbound bore of the Port Tunnel in the left-hand lane, and breakdown there. People queuing to get off if you're heading off the M50 at the Firhouse exit, particularly if you're on the northbound side of the M50 itself. You should be able to swing by in the right-hand lane if you're going down towards the Spawell. And apart from that, the M50 is just the usual busy but moving till you get past Ballymount and up towards the Red Cow itself. Pier Street inbound, congested from the Grand Canal to Tara Street. Chapel's Elizabeth bypass, still a bit busy. Phibsa Road northbound, backed up between Constitution Hill and Hart's Corner. That is the latest.
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14: A mix of cloud and scattered showers this evening. Some will be heavy with isolated thunderstorms. It'll be mostly dry tonight with clear spells, and any remaining showers will die out early in the night with lowest temperatures of 7 to 9 degrees. Now you're up to date on the home of the Nova Noise with almost €42,000 up for grabs on Radio Nova.
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This is Ready Nova playing Seriously Addictive Music. I Will Wait For You, Mumford & Sons. You can only assume the streaming giants are all circling to do a documentary on the whole city thing. It's now involving the UK PM. Andy Burnham has said he would be really concerned if the owners decide to sell up after being found guilty by the Premier League, who've said that they systematically broke Premier League rules for nearly a decade. Of course, he was the mayor of Greater Manchester up until just gone June. And he's been thanking the owners for all the money they've pumped into Manchester, and the, not just the stadium, but the jobs, the economy, the whole lot. And he has been asked, would his own interactions with City's owners stand up to scrutiny? Well, UK Prime Ministers, they have a little bit of history of not lasting very long. Imagine City brings down the next one. It's mad stuff. Tori Amos after the Doobie Brothers on Radio Nova.

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0: 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I don't know if it was before the gig at McGonagall's or after, but you two have been sitting down with Rolling Stone. Some nice footage on their YouTube channel. As always, Larry is being the messer.
1: Absolute torturers. 50 years. I have the scars of that 50 years. Yeah, it's been very, very difficult reining these guys in. It's been really, really rough. But yeah. I'm glad to say...
2: Had you killed us back then, Larry, you'd be out on parole at this.
1: Absolutely, yeah.
0: But Edge is something really important to say, and it's so true. Like, if you went to a Christian Brothers school, things would have been different. And 50 years ago, things would have been hugely different. To have the encouragement to go and be creative rather than, no, you need to do your maths, was a fairly unique thing, I'd say, back then.
2: The gentle influence that that place had on each of us individually and collectively, because it was such a different atmosphere to most schools in Ireland in those times. Ireland was so conservative at that moment, and the education system was extremely strict and unforgiving. This place was like a little haven of acceptance and encouragement and freedom and an experiment, a social experiment.
0: It's about 10 minutes long. If you want to catch it anyway, Rolling Stone YouTube channel. It gets something from the lads on in 2 minutes.
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1: Poland's Mystic Festival has announced that Faith No More will be the first headliner for 2027. Surprise, we're alive. That's our Faith No More, alive and kicking, making a comeback. We're proud to announce that the concert will be the crowning jewel at the Mystic Festival in Gdansk, June 10th to 12th. And if you need a little reminder, Faith No More are basically a band who moved boundaries, mixed them together in however they saw fit, and they went from metal to pop and alternative music and rap and a little bit of everything, which is why they even did a cover of this song.
3: It's why I'm easy.
1: So it's ages away, which means you'll get a Ryanair flight dirt cheap to Gdansk, and it's the website is mysticfestival.pl if you want to find out more about it. There's tickets available now. Go to Poland. I've been. It's brilliant. And of course, it was a case of we were on a break for Glastonbury 26, but it is back in fighting fashion. June 23rd to 27th, again at Worthy Farm in Somerset. Coach tickets will be available to buy for £408, plus the selected coach fare from 6 o'clock tomorrow evening before general admission tickets go on sale at 9 a.m. on Sunday. You know, the Glastonbury fan base is getting older when they can release the tickets at 9 o'clock on a Sunday morning. You know, years ago, it'd still be out. 9 o'clock on a Sunday morning. Oh yeah, I'm just up having my green tea. It really is getting very convoluted to buy tickets to a gig these days. You have to have already pre-registered on their website. In the past, there was an automatic queuing system on the day of sale, and that registration closed 5 days ago, and it won't open until after the October ticket sales. Like, that's a lot of hoops. In fact, you might say they're talking to their hoop. More seriously addictive music, always at nova.ie.

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1: 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Nobby in for Pat on Overdrive today. A compliment anywhere else in the world. You're unbelievable, except in Ireland. You're unbelievable, you are, don't I? Just ahead of Roxy Music and some Prince and some Blur.
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3: 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See what's going on around town over the next few days. And coming up on Saturday, you can get your runners on and get down to Swellfest. It's back at Mountjoy Square. It's a free family festival where you can try out different sports. There'll be health-based talks. There's a climbing wall. I think there's a baby rave. There'll also be some special guests, including Pico Lopez. It's happening 12 to 6 this Saturday at Mountjoy Square. October is coming, and so too are the Halloween events, like Pumpkins After Dark, which kicks off at Newbridge House and Farm in Donabate this weekend. You can find out more at newbridgehouseandfarm.com, and you can still grab the last few tickets for Hans Zimmer. He's back and he's in Three Arena this Sunday night.
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0: Blair Park Life on Radio Nova playing Seriously Addictive Music. Classic album at midnight tonight. Foo Fighters, Echo, Silence, Patience and Grace, which was number one this week in 2007. But before all of that, it's Greg here with Nova Nights.
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2: 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But back in 1984, something similar was happening. 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
17: With the latest from the Nova Newsroom, I'm Ruby McManus. Israel's Prime Minister says the co-pilot of a passenger jet has been arrested after stabbing the plane's captain. And in sport, Jack Rowley is targeting a return to the pitch. But first, there could be a significant development tonight in efforts to resolve the Gravahi Road standoff. The Orange Order has returned to Hillsborough Castle for further talks with the North Secretary of State. Meanwhile, their Gravahi Road residents group is considering a document which they received during a meeting with Chris Bryant. Group Representative Brandon McKeown has indicated a positive outcome from that.
18: I've received the document from the Secretary of State
7: We have had three out this afternoon. Obviously, I can't the fault what's in it. But let's if it is accepted by the Orange Order, it will be accepted by us, I would say.
17: Israel's Prime Minister says the co-pilot of a passenger jet has been arrested after stabbing the plane's captain and trying to crash it. The flight from Dubai to Tel Aviv eventually landed safely, but not before it plunged 14,000 feet in a matter of seconds, while passengers helped overpower the apparent attacker. Al-Moghatali was one of those on board.
18: There was a commotion in the front part of the plane, and we understood there was an attempted stabbing. Then there were two more pilots who were on the plane. They came for a connection flight, and they took over the plane.
17: Sinn Féin is criticising the proposal for an inquiry into Children's Health Ireland. A recent report recommended the investigation focus on systemic issues at CHI and only look into incidents between 2019 and 2025. However, Sinn Féin leader Mary Lou McDonald says long waiting lists and incidents of malpractice far outdate 2019. She says the mother of Harvey Morrison, who died last year while waiting for spinal surgery, is appalled.
19: She said it's so far removed from what we were promised and expected that we feel like we're back at day one. I think that's really worrying, and it reflects the reaction of many, many parents, and I think we need to get to grips with this. You see, I'm not questioning the essential model that's proposed. I've questioned you specifically on its point of departure, and I've put it to you that the 1st of January 2019 is not the correct date.
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17: And the number of healthy life years which people can expect after 65 is increasing. The CSO says people experienced 12.3 years of good health in 2024, up from 11.7 in 2023. Life satisfaction also improves as people age. In 2025, more than one-third of respondents aged 65 and over had high overall life satisfaction, compared with just over a fifth of respondents aged between 25 and 49. Nova News, sport and weather are next.
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17: Starting with rugby, and Jack Crowley is targeting a return to the pitch with Munster during their festive fixtures. The Ireland out half has been sidelined with a vascular issue in his leg since April. Crowley's revealed that he's been unable to run or kick the ball, but he's on track to get the green light to step up his recovery in the next couple of months. On a soccer, former Man City boss Pep Guardiola has shared a message of support for the club, saying he's with them more than ever. The eight-time Premier League champions have until Friday to launch an appeal after being found guilty of breaching the league's financial rules. Guardiola has told the club supporters that they'll get through the situation together. And Ireland manager Hamer Hallgrimsson says Finn Azaz is one of the most respected players within the squad. The midfielder has Israeli family and was an unused substitute in Sunday's 3-0 win over Israel in Hungary. Azaz is reportedly weighing up his international future after the debates about fulfilling that fixture, but his manager has praised the player's attitude.
22: Has shown incredible emotional control, emotional awareness. Yeah, probably in my mind at the moment, he's one of the persons that I admire the most in how he conducted himself in all of this. So yeah, it's about being a member of a team. So you need to listen to all opinions.
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17: Mostly dry tonight with clear spells. Any remaining showers will die out early in the night with lowest temperatures of 7 to 9 degrees. It'll be mostly dry tomorrow with sunny spells and just a few isolated showers during the afternoon with highs of 17 degrees. Now you're up to date on the home of the Nova Noise with over €42,000 up for grabs on Radio Nova.
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This is Nova playing Seriously Addictive Music. Hump Day Wednesday already, and the light falling at Nova Towers. Not even a 7:15 yet. Seriously Addictive Music from Biffy. I'm on the Biff, Biffy Clyro. Many of Horror. In front of that, Keane, Only Somewhere, Only We Know. Just you and me. Rod Stewart just announced a gig, hasn't he, for Dublin. A farewell tour. Rod Stewart on the radio this hour. Pink Floyd, Rolling Stones, and maybe some Kings of Leon. Yeah, we'll do that. This is Nova.

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0: 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Extensive showroom and swords. They don't do second best. Wearing it well. What is he, 81 now? Had some heart problems, but he's going back on the road for one final fling. When he was in The Faces, legendary touring band. Legendary. Long before social media, there was a thing called a fax machine, and Rod used one to great effect with Britt Eklund. A story we couldn't dare tell on the radio, but the line, the punchline was just unreal. Come back in two shakes. Pink Floyd next.
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7: This is the run that counts. 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One you nearly put off until tomorrow.

0: 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And that deserves to be celebrated with the Irish Life Dublin Marathon. 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

0: Tuesday, seriously addictive music from the House Martins. Happy Hour. Come back with Jerry and Joe, both no longer with us. 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

0: there's a man who can write a song. Ian Brody, Lightning Seeds. It's seriously addictive music. It's pure, pure as the driven slush. The 8 o'clock news next.
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2: A very good night from the newsroom. I'm Lindsay Dolan. There could be a significant development tonight in efforts to resolve the continuing Garvaghy Road standoff. Our chief reporter James Gould is at Hillsborough Castle, where talks are continuing.
3: There does appear to have been some movement here tonight. Residents' representative Brendan McKenna says they've spent the afternoon considering the document during talks with the Secretary of State.
4: We have had three this afternoon. Obviously, I can't divulge what's in it. If I'm going to back out. They're my neighbours, they're my friends. Why wouldn't I go down and talk to them?
3: He says if that document is accepted by the Orange Order, it will also be accepted by the residents. The Orange Order have now left Hillsborough Castle and they did not make any comment on their exit.
2: The Children's Minister is calling for sense to prevail after more than 100,000 public sector workers began industrial action today. The work to rule means some nurses, civil servants and special needs assistants will only perform their normal duties and will refuse out-of-hours or overtime requests. The action follows the expiry of the public sector pay deal in June. Norma Foley is urging talks.
5: I think we would always prefer that there would be discussion. I mean, I know Minister Chambers has said that, you know, he has been available for discussion since the month of June. He continues to make himself available. I think in the long run, I think that's a better course of action.
2: The head of the FAI says there may be elements of the last few weeks the organisation could have handled things differently. Management at football's governing body in Ireland appeared before an Oireachtas committee earlier to defend their handling of the Nations League games with Israel. TDs were highly critical of how players have been treated, but CEO David Carell said the FAI has done everything in its power to protect the players in a difficult situation.
6: We believe we have supported them as best as we possibly could in this really challenging situation. I'm sure there are elements that, when we reflect on this in a couple of weeks' time, that we may have approached differently. Do I think it fundamentally would change where we've ended up? I don't believe so.
2: And broadcaster and campaigner Esther Anson has died at the age of 86. Her family paid tribute in a statement this evening, calling her the most wonderful mother and cherished grandmother. She announced in 2023 she had lung cancer and became a leading advocate for assisted dying in the UK. That's it for now. More in an hour.
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7: 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Driving safely means being able to stop within the distance you can see to be clear. If visibility shrinks, your speed should shrink with it. If the surface is wet, grip is reduced and stopping distance grows. If a road is narrow, uneven or unfamiliar, your margin should grow too. This is why I was under the limit is not the whole road safety test. The question is whether your speed suited the road, the traffic, the weather and the people around you. Look further ahead, ease off before bends rather than braking hard in them. Build extra space behind the vehicle in front. Expect walkers, cyclists, farm traffic or a stop vehicle where you cannot yet see them. Think about the moments when speed matters most. A child appearing between parked cars, a queue stopping beyond a bend or a cyclist moving around a drain. The extra margin you create before that moment is what gives you choices when it arrives. Drivers often judge speed by how comfortable the car feels, but comfort is not a measure of safety. Modern cars can be quiet and stable at speeds that leave very little time to respond to something unexpected. A useful habit is to ask yourself not only whether you are below the limit, but whether you could stop safely in the distance you can actually see. That question changes with every bend, every shower and every change in traffic. Arriving a little later is rarely memorable. A collision is. Build a journey around enough time rather than trying to recover lost minutes on the road. The practical lesson is to create margin before you need it. More time, more space and fewer distractions. Those margins are what allow an ordinary mistake to remain a near miss rather than become a serious collision. The safest drivers are not the ones who always travel at the maximum permitted speed. They are the ones who keep enough time and space to deal with the unexpected. This has been a road safety message from Radio Nova.
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7: Mostly dry tonight with clear spells. Any remaining showers will die out early in the night with lowest temperatures of 7 to 9 degrees. It'll be mostly dry tomorrow with sunny spells and just a few isolated showers during the afternoon with highs of 17 degrees. Now you're up to date on the home of the Nova Noise with over €42,000 up for grabs on Radio Nova.
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Harry Turner, Randy Bachman. You can guess which one had a rock and roll name in that band, couldn't you? It's Seriously Addictive Music, the BTO. 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They don't do second best. Sport. Lots and lots and lots of sport. Ronaldo in the news tonight. He's left the Portuguese training camp. He says he will, well, in due course, let the Portuguese people know what's gone on. So he's not injured. Maybe he's been told limited or less time to be on the pitch from now on. And, you know, he's spitting the dummy, as they say. And Man City. What can be said? I mean, Sky Sports News are just going Manchester City hour by hour by hour. It's all what's going on at the club. Will the owners get away from it? Will they walk away? There's talk of that. There's talk of them being kicked down a bunch of divisions like Rangers. No point in finding them. They'll just, you know, go behind the sofa and dig out some change. But the memes on social media, my favourite of the lot so far tonight. If Manchester City were a football club, and then it cuts to two guys, and the song, Girl, You Know It's True, comes on. Remember Milli Vanilli?

0: Going to be here for a couple of solo gigs later in the year. Great new album of his. It's really, really good. Been playing it an awful lot. Love it. It's a Nashville kind of themed thing. There's Crossfire, a little solo thing from outside his work with the Killers. In front of that, Fool's Gold from the Stone Roses. Nova Knights with an epic Guns N' Roses song next.
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0: seriously addictive music. Daryl Hall, John Oates, all friendly again. Well, you know, the lawyers aren't involved. They once took a case against a breakfast cereal company, Holland Oates. And they said, no, you can't call yourself Holland, H-A-U-L-I-N, Holland Oates. And they, no, not going to happen. So they like getting legally involved, but it's all sorted out now. Apparently, John Oates wanted to sell some back catalogue, and Daryl Hall went, no. And now it's all amicable, which is good. Mostly dry night tonight, 7 to 9 degrees. Tomorrow, dry with sunny spells, a few isolated showers. And then by evening, outbreaks of showery rain spreading from the west, of course. 15 to 17 tomorrow.
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4: This is the run that counts. 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

0: Black Crowes and Melvin Knights for a Hump Day Wednesday. It's seriously addictive music. It's hard to handle. No, I'm not. Pliable. We got the latest news at 9 on the way. Come back with Beatles.
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13: A very good night from the newsroom. I'm Lindsay Dolan. Talks aimed at resolving the Drumcree Parade standoff have concluded at Hillsborough Castle, with no final agreement announced tonight. Garvahy Road residents say a breakthrough is still possible if the Orange Order accepts a compromise proposal put forward by the Northern Ireland Secretary, Chris Bryant. Claudia Savage, Press Association journalist in Belfast, says there are other matters to be considered before a deal can be reached.
14: The other sort of element in the room is that the residents have launched a fresh appeal for judicial review that will be heard at the High Court in Belfast on Friday. So that's another sort of option that's on the table there in terms of how the standoff that has been going on now since Sunday is potentially going to end.
13: The head of the FAI say there may be elements of the last few weeks the organisation could have handled things differently. Management at football's governing body in Ireland appeared before an Oireachtas committee earlier to defend their handling of the nation's league games with Israel. CEO David Corral says the FAI has done everything in its power to protect the players in a difficult situation.
15: We believe we have supported them as best as we possibly could in this really challenging situation. I'm sure there are elements that, when we reflect on this in a couple of weeks' time, that we may have approached differently. Do I think it fundamentally would change where we've ended up? I don't believe so.
13: Airline passengers have been hailed as heroes after overpowering a pilot who apparently stabbed a colleague and tried to crash their plane. The flight, bound for Tel Aviv, made an emergency landing in Saudi Arabia. At one point, it plunged 14,000 feet in a matter of seconds. This man was among the passengers on board.
16: Suddenly, the aircraft dropped, like a massive dropped down, like a roller coaster. And we saw that there was a crowd and riot on the front, next to the cockpit.
13: And broadcaster and campaigner Esther Anson has died at the age of 86. Her family paid tribute in a statement this evening, calling her the most wonderful mother and cherished grandmother. She announced in 2023 she had lung cancer and became a leading advocate for assisted dying in the UK. That's it for now. More in an hour.
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17: Mostly dry tonight with clear spells. Any remaining showers will die out early in the night with lowest temperatures of 7 to 9 degrees. It'll be mostly dry tomorrow with sunny spells and just a few isolated showers during the afternoon with highs of 17 degrees. Now you're up to date on the home of the Nova Noise with over €42,000 up for grabs. 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

Another night for Hump Day Wednesday with Greg and Snow Patrol. Just say yes. Which is, in my case, just a guy who can't say no. In front of that, Beatles. A little help from Eric Clapton, who was George's mate, while my guitar gently weeps. Tom Petty and The Boss and U2 and Oasis on the radio this hour.

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0: My number, seriously addictive music from editors, sorry, Foles on Nova. Here's a number, 42,400. That's tomorrow. What's up for grabs? When we play the Nova Noise, we play it again tomorrow, 7:30, 8:30, midday and 5. PJ and Jim on Morning Glory, Marty Miller at midday, and Nobby in for Pat all this week on Nova Drive. Name the noise, win the cash. 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

0: 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Seriously Addictive Music. Alex Turner, Arctic Monkeys on Nova Nights. Beatles' sixth studio album is Rubber Soul. This Friday, there's a re-release of a brand new limited edition, special edition of Rubber Soul. And if you'd like to win a copy, just come on the radio in the morning with PJ and Jim. Morning Glory has a thing called the Nova Know-It-All. Show us your smarts. It's about 20 past nine. Here's what you get just for getting on the radio. Double album, 30-track deluxe edition. So if you're a Beatles fan, you'll be in heaven. Cleverest Quizzer, top of the leaderboard on Friday. Five albums, 68 tracks, super deluxe, with three versions of the album, sessions, demos, outtakes, 7-inch singles. The ultimate prize for Beatles fans out there. Morning Glory, back tomorrow from 6.
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0: Nova Nights, Kerry's Matthews, isn't it? It's Seriously Addictive Music from Catatonia. Mulder and Scully, of course, being Agent Fox Mulder and Dana Scully, the X-Files, big in the 90s. In front of that, Squeeze, a little soap tale, Up the Junction, one of those great songs. We've got the 10 o'clock news and weather on the way. Come back the other side of 10 with a band who just can't get enough.
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2: 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But back in 1984, something similar was happening. 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
9: News.
11: A very good night from the newsroom. I'm Lindsay Dolan. Talks aimed at resolving the Drumcree Parade standoff have concluded at Hillsborough Castle with no final agreement announced tonight. Garvahi Road residents say a breakthrough is still possible if the Orange Order accepts a compromise proposal put forward by the Northern Ireland Secretary Chris Bryant. Claudia Savage, Press Association journalist in Belfast, says there's other matters to be considered before a deal can be reached.
12: The other sort of element in the room is that the residents have launched a fresh appeal for judicial review that will be heard at the High Court in Belfast on Friday. So that's another sort of option that's on the table there in terms of how the standoff that has been going on now since Sunday is potentially going to end.
11: Protesters gathered in Dublin city centre this evening in solidarity with the LGBTQI plus community in Turkey. LGBT Ireland said people there are facing what it describes as an escalating crackdown by authorities. Demonstrators gathered outside the European Parliament liaison office on Chatham Street as part of the International Day of Solidarity.
13: When human rights are under attack, stand up, fight back! When human rights are under attack,
14: stand up, fight back!
11: A pilot has been arrested after allegedly stabbing a colleague and trying to crash a flight from Dubai to Tel Aviv. The plane plunged thousands of feet before the attacker was restrained and other pilots on board helped land it in Saudi Arabia. Passengers were greeted by cheering crowds at Ben Gurion Airport. This man was among those on board.
15: The plane was falling down, something about 6 kilometers, and then I felt that I'm losing it and I'm going to lose all my family. Was beside me, my little boy was also beside me, and it was very, very terrifying.
11: American broadcaster Esther Anson has died at the age of 86. Her family said she was the most wonderful mother and cherished grandmother. The former host of shows such as That's Life established charities to help young and older people, including Childline UK. In recent years, she's been a campaigner for legalising assisted dying after her lung cancer diagnosis in 2023.
16: I've joined Dignitas. If the next scan says nothing's working, I might buzz off to Zurich. But, you know, it puts my family and friends in a difficult position because they would want to go with me, and that means that the police might prosecute them. So we've got to do something.
11: And that's it for now. More in an hour.
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17: Mostly dry tonight with clear spells. Any remaining showers will die out early in the night with lowest temperatures of 7 to 9 degrees. It'll be mostly dry tomorrow with sunny spells and just a few isolated showers during the afternoon with highs of 17 degrees. Now you're up to date on the home of the Nova Noise with over €42,000 up for grabs on Radio Nova.
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They don't do second best. Elton John in front of that, a band from Basildon, way, way back when they were formed, with Vince Clarke in the lineup in the old days. Depeche Mode, Just Can't Get Enough. Billy Joel and Fleetwood Mac and Santana on the radio this hour.

0: absolutely massive in the 80s, rolling gift front of the band. It's Fine Young Cannibals. Seriously addictive music. She drives me crazy. Well, we're back with the Mac. First, though, have a listen to this.
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3: 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The new Apple Green at Nace Ball is open now, and we'll be taking a show there on Thursday, PJ.
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3: 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Still, it's a thrilling adventure with a whole lot of heart. Dog lovers pack the tissues. 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Thanks to Manhattan Popcorn. 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

0: Carlos Santana. 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

0: one of those things you might wonder, and then again, you might not. Whatever happened to the Blue Tones? Seriously addictive music, a big, big hit song. It's Slight Return. We shall return after 11 o'clock news and weather, next on Nova.
1: Is Misha Tracco Brain on our Radio Nova? Augustus and I'm doing Sula Kaha Vanish this week in music history. Shocked More of Yen, the U2 and Eject Shocked O'Ni, Squealader 3 on K Taffeta Rinyadar, via an EP, the 3 hour on Marin fastest selling 12 inch record in Erin. I'm Bob Marley, a gig Dernach and Shocked and Shot in Eject Octo. He collapsed during the set, August Kailaway playing their gun.
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1: 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Squeal Guns N' Roses, Use Your Illusion 1, August Use Your Illusion 2. Dimmy na Halden, Get Ivra Hain, August Get Ivra Dose, the Cartonus, the UK, August US. August Air Dera, Brett Osana, to the boss. A Rugu and Shocked and Shot, and Nijig Dahada Ni.
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15: A very good night from the newsroom. Talks aimed at resolving the Drumcree Parade standoff have wound up for the night at Hillsborough Castle with no final agreement announced. Garvahy Road residents say a breakthrough is still possible if the Orange Order accepts a compromise proposal put forward by the Northern Ireland Secretary, Chris Bryant. Claudia Savage, Press Association journalist in Belfast, says there are other matters that need to be considered before a deal can be reached.
16: The other sort of element in the room is that the residents have launched a fresh appeal for judicial review that will be heard at the High Court in Belfast on Friday. So that's another sort of option that's on the table there in terms of how the standoff that has been going on now since Sunday is potentially going to end.
15: The head of the FAI said the Nations League game with Israel couldn't have gone ahead if the players had voted against it. David Carell told an Oireachtas committee there were two votes amongst the players to decide their position, but denied the second was a Nice Treaty-style rerun of the vote. The FAI also told the committee the goalkeepers and the squad were the only members not spoken to by management ahead of the game. CEO David Carell was asked what would have happened if the players rebelled against the FAI's stance and refused to play.
17: Of course we need to factor in all of the different elements, including whether or not the players would take to the field. So that was a key element. Thankfully, we didn't find ourselves in that predicament. So I wouldn't want to project what position we would have adopted, but it would have been impossible to take a game forward without 11 men.
15: Four men have been arrested as part of a Garda investigation into suspected insider trading. Two men in their 70s and 50s were arrested yesterday and later released without charge. A file is being prepared for the DPP. Two more men aged in their 60s and 50s were arrested today and remain in Garda custody in the east of the country. And broadcaster Esther Ranson has died at the age of 86. The former host of shows such as That's Life established charities to help young and older people, including Childline UK. In recent years, she'd been a campaigner for legalising assisted dying after her lung cancer diagnosis in 2023. That's your news for now.
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19: Mostly dry tonight with clear spells. Any remaining showers will die out early in the night with lowest temperatures of 7 to 9 degrees. It'll be mostly dry tomorrow with sunny spells and just a few isolated showers during the afternoon with highs of 17 degrees. Now you're up to date on the home of the Nova Noise with over €42,000 up for grabs on Radio Nova.
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Delamitri, a band fronted by a fella called Justin Curry. 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

0: like you mean it. Go on, break the habit of a lifetime. It's seriously addictive music. Brandon Flowers, we played him solo earlier on. There he is with the Killers on Nova.
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0: Lover with Greg on a Wednesday night. American authors, seriously addictive music. These Manchester City memes, they are hot and heavy all over the internet today. Remember the famous one? Was it the Sky commentator? Aguero! And all that when he squared. Well, there's one doing the rounds today, and it's A-G-U-E-R, and then hyphen O-H-O. Aguero. Shamchester City. They're going to sell the club, or are they not? Are they going to sue the Premier League? It's all kicking off. The lawyers will be rubbing their hands with glee.
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0: Mark Knopfler, Dire Straits, So Far Away. The opening track to Brothers in Arms, way back in the 80s. Classic album. Speaking of which, we have a classic album on the way after the latest midnight news and sport, next on Nova.
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10: At midnight, good evening, I'm Tina Gates. Passengers arriving home in Israel are being hailed as heroes after helping foil an apparent attempt to crash a plane bound for Tel Aviv. The Fly Dubai aircraft plunged almost 14,000 feet in 30 seconds after one pilot allegedly stabbed another. Prime Minister Benjamin Netanyahu later met one of the passengers who pulled the plane's controls backwards to stop it nosediving.
11: He told me that the plane went into a spin and began to dive. He managed to break into the cockpit with one of the crew members and together they neutralized the stabbing pilot while he was trying to sabotage the plane's systems.
10: Donald Trump says the passenger who leveled out the plane was an Israeli plumber who was rarely in planes. Speaking at the Oval Office, the US president said, "You know, when you lift pipe all day, you're strong," and he saw what was going on. Talks aimed at resolving the Drumcree parade standoff have concluded at Hillsborough Castle with no final agreement announced tonight. Gervahi Road residents say a breakthrough is still possible if the Orange Order accepts a compromise proposal put forward by the Northern Secretary. The FAI says it strongly rejects the accusation it's brought shame on the game of football. Management appeared before the Oireachtas Sports Committee earlier to discuss the handling of Ireland's Nations League fixtures against Israel. Our political correspondent Sean Defoe.
12: FAI management appeared before the Oireachtas Committee ostensibly to discuss governance and safeguarding, but the Nations League games with Israel became the main focus. The questioning from some TDs was venomous, with Social Democrat and former League of Ireland footballer Daniel Ennis setting the tone.
13: What I've witnessed from yourselves has been nothing short of shambolic. and it's driving me to hate the Football Association of Ireland.
12: With the former chair of Drogheda United, Joanna Byrne of Sinn Féin, also clashing with the FAI top brass.
14: You came out and you said that the association handled a week quite well. Like, are you for real? Are you actually for real? Do you really think that that was leadership?
12: For his part, CEO David Carell stood over his actions.
15: Just because we arrived at a decision that may not be to your liking doesn't mean that it's the wrong one.
12: While hitting back at the criticism.
15: I strongly refute any claim that we have cast shame on this game. The reality is everyone involved in this organisation is either a volunteer or an employee that is simply trying to do as well as they possibly can.
12: But during the course of the hearing, it was revealed management checked in with all the players ahead of the Israel game, except the goalkeepers, though Carell denied that Gavin Bazunu was left isolated, saying he was given full support in his decision not to play.
10: New research shows almost 2 in 5 men under 25 think victims are partly responsible for being raped if they were taking drugs or drinking alcohol. Nearly half believe there are a lot of false rape allegations. The research was carried out for the Dublin Rape Crisis Centre, Leah Doherty reports.
16: The new report looked at public attitudes towards experiences of rape and sexual violence. It found almost 1 in 3 adults have experienced sexual violence. However, nearly 80% fear no one will believe them. CEO of the DRCC, Rachel Morrow, says one reason for this is due to people's attitudes towards those who've experienced sexual violence or rape.
17: It's causing people who've experienced sexual violence to feel very fearful about disclosing anything that happened to them, as well as getting support from a service like ours, getting medical attention, choosing to go along the justice pathway.
16: The report also identified nearly 1 in 5 people believe there are a lot of false rape allegations. Only 17% of rape victims reported it to the Gardaí, while 22% sought medical treatment. Larry Ryan, director of Ipsos B&A, says their research highlights how barriers prevent victims from reporting it.
18: Fear of others finding out and stigma and shame, and unfortunately they're still at a very high level and they prevent a lot of people from actually reporting.
16: The findings reveal the need for sustained prevention and education that challenges victim blaming and misconceptions about sexual violence.
10: And that's your latest news update at 4 minutes past midnight.
19: And in sport, former Kerry captain Darren O'Sullivan thinks that Eamon Fitzmaurice is a great fit as Galway's next football manager. The 2014 All-Ireland winning boss has been appointed as Pádraig Joyce's successor on a 3-year term. O'Sullivan played under Fitzmaurice with the Kingdom, and he thinks it looks like a good move for both parties.
20: Yeah, look, he obviously had the itch to get back in. I think Galway, probably the opinion of a lot of us, that possibly underachieved, could have done more on paper. Really strong squad, always played really good football, and maybe an outside voice is exactly what this group of players need. So bombshell is definitely the word for it.
19: Jack Crowley is targeting a return to the pitch with Munster during their festive fixtures. The Ireland out half has been sidelined with a vascular issue in his leg since April. Crowley's revealed that he's been unable to run or kick the ball, but he's on track to get the green light to step up his recovery in the next couple of months. Ireland captain Aaron King is hoping that playing at the Aviva Stadium again next season will help to continue building their connection with their supporters. They're set to welcome England to Lansdowne Road in the Six Nations on the 8th of May, and the other home fixture will be against France at Galway's Dexcom Stadium. Over 30,000 fans were in attendance for Ireland's win against Scotland at the Aviva earlier this year. Ireland football boss Hamer Hallgrimsson admits that the last week has been really tough on his players. They're planning to fulfil their second fixture against Israel in Serbia on Sunday, despite continuing protests calling on them not to play. Hallgrimsson says he's hopeful they won't have another situation like last weekend, where the squad eventually voted twice by majority to play the match. Ireland take on Austria in their third Nations League fixture tomorrow night, with the Aviva Stadium set to be close to a sellout. Meanwhile, the chair of the English Football Independent Regulator says that Manchester City's guilty verdict on financial rule breaches raises some serious issues. David Cogan says the regulator has powers to assess the suitability of owners and executives, although City have indicated that they intend to appeal the decision before Friday's deadline. Former City boss Pep Guardiola has pledged his support today, saying he's behind the club more than ever. And Republic of Ireland under 21 midfielder Jack Morehouse is set to miss the rest of the season after suffering an ACL injury. And that's your news and sport. I'm Will O'Callaghan. It's now 6 minutes past the hour.
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21: Mostly dry tonight with clear spells.
0: Any remaining showers will die out early in the night, with lowest temperatures of 7 to 9 degrees. It'll be mostly dry tomorrow, with sunny spells and just a few isolated showers during the afternoon, with highs of 17 degrees. 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
21: We're going back to September 25th, 2007, 19 years ago, to the sixth studio album by Foo Fighters, Echoes, Silence, Patience and Grace. The album's noted, well, it's a blend of rock and acoustic tracks, shifting dynamics, and there's a whole bunch of variety of styles employed on the demos that the band put together for the album. It's the second time they'd worked with Gil Norton. Dave Grohl had brought to fully explore, he brought him in to explore the full potential of his lyrics and have a record that sounded different from previous Foo Fighters albums. Critical reception to the album, mostly positive, praise to the sonic variety in songwriting, though a few reviewers found the record inconsistent and uninspired. It topped the charts, the UK, Australia, New Zealand and Austria, and a bunch of hit singles, which all feature. It's Foo Fighters' sixth album tonight, your classic album, and it's really kind of hard to believe it's 19 years on. Echoes, Silence, Patience and Grace.

0: Nice way to wrap that album up. Home, Foo Fighters, your classic album at midnight on Nova. I'm Greg. We're back later on tonight at 7 o'clock. There's Seriously Addictive Music continuing right through the night now on Nova.
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